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3: From the Tri-Arc Weather Center, here's a look at your forecast. Low pressure rolling through the southern plains, showers and thunderstorms for us. For the overnight hours, low 60s. Pretty good chance of rain and thunderstorms on Friday. We're in the mid-70s. Scattered showers on Saturday. Rain is likely on Sunday, and Memorial Day highs will be in the 70s. This is Staff Meteorologist Steve Hamilton from the Tri-Arc Weather Center.

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1: There's always a lot of fun things going on in Greenbrier, and Ashton Pruitt, the chamber president, tells Triarch News about a big cookout they have going on.
2: It's going to be so much fun. June 4th, it's a Thursday from 5 to 8 in Matthews Park. We're going to have some of our favorite local banks out there providing free food and refreshments. We have Paul Carlin coming. He is providing an amazing magic show. It's sponsored by Kona Ice. You're going to want to see that. Yeah. He's amazing. It's a great event for the family. We're going to have a hot dog eating contest.
1: She also explained the excitement surrounding the Chambers taking part in THV 11's Summer Cereal Drive, an event that's also sponsored by the Arkansas Food Bank. Central Arkansas Veterans Healthcare System is going to be having their Veteran Town Hall coming up on the 27th. Hunter Hall told Triarch Radio about specific programs and support that the Veterans Healthcare System provides.
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4: From the Triarch Weather Center, here's a look at your forecast. Low pressure rolling through the southern plains. Showers and thunderstorms for us for the overnight hours. Low 60s. Pretty good chance of rain and thunderstorms on Friday. We're in the mid-70s. Scattered showers on Saturday. Rain is likely on Sunday, and Memorial Day highs will be in the 70s. This is staff meteorologist Steve Hamilton from the Triarch Weather Center.

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It's snack time. Tuesday, 5 p.m. at the Nixon Library in Jacksonville, you can try snacks from Thailand and rate them with emojis. 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Also, a chance to get fit at the library with a guided low-impact workout with a nostalgic feel. You'll have a blast and get fit with a throwback workout program for all ages. Each week, the Retro Fitness host will be putting on 80s and 90s classics like Richard Simmons' Sweatin' to the Oldies, Step Aerobics with Cher, Jane Fonda's original workout series, and more. That's Tuesday, 5:30 p.m. at Lehman Library. 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They're going to meet at 7 o'clock at the Faulkner County Library. 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
4: From the Tri-Arc Weather Center, here's a look at your forecast. Low pressure rolling through the southern plains. Showers and thunderstorms for us for the overnight hours. Low 60s. Pretty good chance of rain and thunderstorms on Friday. We're in the mid-70s. Scattered showers on Saturday. Rain is likely on Sunday and Memorial Day. Highs will be in the 70s. This is Staff Meteorologist Steve Hamilton from the Tri-Arc Weather Center.

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4: From the Triarch Weather Center, here's a look at your forecast. Low pressure rolling through the southern plains. Showers and thunderstorms for us for the overnight hours. Low 60s. Pretty good chance of rain and thunderstorms on Friday. We're in the mid-70s. Scattered showers on Saturday. Rain is likely on Sunday, and Memorial Day highs will be in the 70s. This is Staff Meteorologist Steve Hamilton from the Triarch Weather Center.

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3: From the Tri-Arc Weather Center, here's a look at your forecast. Low pressure rolling through the southern plains. Showers and thunderstorms for us for the overnight hours. Low 60s. Pretty good chance of rain and thunderstorms on Friday. We're in the mid-70s. Scattered showers on Saturday. Rain is likely on Sunday, and Memorial Day highs will be in the 70s. This is staff meteorologist Steve Hamilton from the Tri-Arc Weather Center.

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1: Too much of anything is not good for you, baby. 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
1: The Conway Public Schools has announced their District Employee of the Year, and it was Mr. Tony McCoy, special education paraprofessional at Ellen Smith Elementary. He's known for his incredible work ethic, positive attitude, and genuine care for students and staff, consistently going above and beyond to support students. His coworkers describe him as dependable, uplifting, compassionate, and always willing to help whenever needed. Again, congratulations to Tony McCoy, the Conway Public Schools Employee of the Year. Well, Arkansas State Police joined others yesterday supporting Special Olympics Arkansas's Torch Run. The event represented more than just a run. It was a celebration of inclusion, determination, and support for the incredible athletes of Special Olympics Arkansas. Little Rock Mayor Frank Scott Jr. announced a proposal yesterday aimed at strengthening data center regulations in Little Rock, saying the city is trying to balance economic development with residents' growing concerns about environmental impacts and rising utility rates. The proposed ordinance would apply to all data centers built within Little Rock city limits. I'm Rick Walker from the First Community Bank Triarch 24-Hour News Center, where community comes first. 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
6: From the Tri-Arc Weather Center, here's a look at your forecast. Low pressure rolling through the southern plains. Showers and thunderstorms for us for the overnight hours. Low 60s. Pretty good chance of rain and thunderstorms on Friday. We're in the mid-70s. Scattered showers on Saturday. Rain is likely on Sunday, and Memorial Day highs will be in the 70s. This is Staff Meteorologist Steve Hamilton from the Tri-Arc Weather Center.

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Faulkner County Animal Shelter has added another volunteer orientation day. It's happening Saturday from noon to 2 p.m. At orientation, you'll learn how to provide enrichment for the animals in the care and discover ways you can help find them loving homes. 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What is a novel? That's being presented by the Penn Point Writers Group, ages 18 and over. That's Saturday from noon to 2. Asking what makes a novel? The Penn Point Writers Group hosts their latest workshop on novel writing, as well as delving into different types of genres and subgenres. Again, that's for adults 18 and older. And you're invited to a Memorial Day ceremony. That's happening Monday, May 25th at 11 a.m. That's going to be at Veterans Park Community Center, 508 North Lincoln Street in Cabot. If you need more information, you can head to the website, triarchradio.com. 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I'm Jennifer Lipp with your Triarch Community Calendar on the new Big 92.7.

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4: From the TriArc Weather Center, here's a look at your forecast. Low pressure rolling through the southern plains. Showers and thunderstorms for us for the overnight hours. Low 60s. Pretty good chance of rain and thunderstorms on Friday. We're in the mid-70s. Scattered showers on Saturday. Rain is likely on Sunday, and Memorial Day highs will be in the 70s. This is staff meteorologist Steve Hamilton from the TriArc Weather Center.

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2: From the Tri-Arc Weather Center, here's a look at your forecast. Low pressure rolling through the southern plains. Showers and thunderstorms for us for the overnight hours. Low 60s. Pretty good chance of rain and thunderstorms on Friday. We're in the mid-70s. Scattered showers on Saturday. Rain is likely on Sunday and Memorial Day. Highs will be in the 70s. This is Staff Meteorologist Steve Hamilton from the Tri-Arc Weather Center.

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1: Tri-Arc Radio's J.R. Runyon caught up yesterday with 501 Life magazine owner and publisher Jeremy Higginbotham and Heather Wright, who was recently selected as one of 35 women for the publication's sixth annual 5-0 Wonder Woman issue. Wright's photo was chosen for the cover of the latest issue. 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
1: 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Well, as we've been telling you, Jacksonville Police Department have announced that Artavius Johnson is identified as a suspect related to that homicide of a six-year-old boy on May 17th. Johnson was seen traveling in a white Hyundai Elantra. Information from the department indicate that Johnson is considered armed and dangerous, as warrants are in the process of being issued for his arrest. Earlier on Tuesday, the department released a picture of a white vehicle believed to be affiliated with Sunday's shooting death in the 200 block of Cloverdale. You can go to triarcradio.com, see the picture of Artavius Johnson and that vehicle. I'm Rick Walker in the First Community Bank Tri-Arc 24-Hour News Center, where community comes first. 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
4: From the Tri-Arc Weather Center, here's a look at your forecast. Low pressure rolling through the southern plains. Showers and thunderstorms for us for the overnight hours. Low 60s. Pretty good chance of rain and thunderstorms on Friday. We're in the mid-70s. Scattered showers on Saturday. Rain is likely on Sunday and Memorial Day. Highs will be in the 70s. This is Staff Meteorologist Steve Hamilton from the Tri-Arc Weather Center.

And now here's a look at your Triarch community calendar. America has a big birthday coming up, and it's never too early to plan for the 4th of July. There's a guided hike up the West Summit Trail to welcome the 4th of July while watching the sunrise. Once the sun is up, you're welcome to join in a reading of the Declaration of Independence. That's happening at Pinnacle Mountain State Park July 4th from 5 to 7 a.m. Lights Over the Lake is right around the corner for America's 250th celebration. Bigger than ever, get ready for an awesome evening filled with exciting games, prizes, and spectacular fireworks. 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
4: From the TriArc Weather Center, here's a look at your forecast. Low pressure rolling through the southern plains. Showers and thunderstorms for us for the overnight hours. Low 60s. Pretty good chance of rain and thunderstorms on Friday. We're in the mid-70s. Scattered showers on Saturday. Rain is likely on Sunday and Memorial Day. Highs will be in the 70s. This is Staff Meteorologist Steve Hamilton from the TriArc Weather Center.

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3: From the Triarch Weather Center, here's a look at your forecast. Low pressure rolling through the southern plains. Showers and thunderstorms for us for the overnight hours. Low 60s. Pretty good chance of rain and thunderstorms on Friday. We're in the mid-70s. Scattered showers on Saturday. Rain is likely on Sunday and Memorial Day. Highs will be in the 70s. This is staff meteorologist Steve Hamilton from the Triarch Weather Center.

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3: From the TriArc Weather Center, here's a look at your forecast. Low pressure rolling through the southern plains. Showers and thunderstorms for us for the overnight hours. Low 60s. Pretty good chance of rain and thunderstorms on Friday. We're in the mid-70s. Scattered showers on Saturday. Rain is likely on Sunday and Memorial Day. Highs will be in the 70s. This is Staff Meteorologist Steve Hamilton from the TriArc Weather Center.

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1: Arkansas Governor Sarah Sanders announced yesterday that more than $3 million in financing is being provided in three Arkansas counties. Officials say $3.2 million will impact water services for 11,000 Arkansans. Financing was approved for four total projects in three different counties. They were Pulaski County, Hempstead County, and Crawford County. Arkansas is growing fast because people and businesses believe in what we're building here, the governor said. That growth depends on strong infrastructure, from families counting on clean water to businesses needing reliable systems when they invest in our state. A North Little Rock Navy man who lost his life at Pearl Harbor will be returning to his home state May 30th. Royal Luker was a fireman third class on the USS West Virginia when it was attacked while it was moored at Pearl Harbor December 7th of 1941. He was killed during the attack as the ship received multiple torpedo hits. He was only 17 years old at the time. I'm Rick Walker in the First Community Bank Tri-Arc 24-Hour News Center, where community comes first. 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
2: From the Tri-Arc Weather Center, here's a look at your forecast. Low pressure rolling through the southern plains. Showers and thunderstorms for us for the overnight hours. Low 60s. Pretty good chance of rain and thunderstorms on Friday. We're in the mid-70s. Scattered showers on Saturday. Rain is likely on Sunday, and Memorial Day highs will be in the 70s. This is staff meteorologist Steve Hamilton from the Tri-Arc Weather Center.

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It's snack time. 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You'll have a blast and get fit with a throwback workout program for all ages. Each week, the Retro Fitness hosts will be putting on 80s and 90s classics like Richard Simmons' Sweatin' to the Oldies, Step Aerobics with Cher, Jane Fonda's original workout series, and more. That's Tuesday, 5:30 p.m. at Lehman Library. 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They're going to meet at 7 o'clock at the Faulkner County Library. 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
2: From the Tri-Arc Weather Center, here's a look at your forecast. Low pressure rolling through the southern plains. Showers and thunderstorms for us for the overnight hours. Low 60s. Pretty good chance of rain and thunderstorms on Friday. We're in the mid-70s. Scattered showers on Saturday. Rain is likely on Sunday and Memorial Day. Highs will be in the 70s. This is staff meteorologist Steve Hamilton from the Tri-Arc Weather Center.

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2: From the Triarch Weather Center, here's a look at your forecast. Low pressure rolling through the southern plains. Showers and thunderstorms for us for the overnight hours. Low 60s. Pretty good chance of rain and thunderstorms on Friday. We're in the mid-70s. Scattered showers on Saturday. Rain is likely on Sunday, and Memorial Day highs will be in the 70s. This is staff meteorologist Steve Hamilton from the Triarch Weather Center.

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7: From the Tri-Arc Weather Center, here's a look at your forecast. Low pressure rolling through the southern plains. Showers and thunderstorms for us for the overnight hours. Low 60s. Pretty good chance of rain and thunderstorms on Friday. We're in the mid-70s. Scattered showers on Saturday. Rain is likely on Sunday. And Memorial Day highs will be in the 70s. This is Staff Meteorologist Steve Hamilton from the Tri-Arc Weather Center.

0: from the First Community Bank Triart News Center, where community comes first. This is 24/7 news coverage with Rick Walker.
1: Officials with the EPA said the agency is providing almost $28 million to Arkansas to reduce lead in drinking water. Officials say the funding is for finding and replacing lead pipes that deliver water to homes. The funding will be used by communities to identify, plan, remove, and fund the replacement of the pipes, they added. According to the CDC and the WHO, lead exposure can lead to permanent brain damage in children. And the sports world is mourning today the death of prolific NASCAR driver Kyle Busch. He died yesterday at the age of 41. Well, back in 2024, Searcy voters passed the My Searcy Bond Initiative to fund several improvement projects throughout the city. Yesterday, that first project was completed as the city held a grand opening for the all-new inclusive playground and splash pad at Berry Hill Park. Several speakers, including the mayor, Miss Arkansas, and the son of the park's namesake, Pinky Berryhill, talked about what an exciting day it was before children in attendance got to cut the ribbon and dash off to play in the splash pad. I'm Rick Walker in the First Community Bank Triarch 24-Hour News Center, where community comes first. Member FDIC.
2: From the Triarch Weather Center, here's a look at your forecast. Low pressure rolling through the southern plains. Showers and thunderstorms for us for the overnight hours. Low 60s. Pretty good chance of rain and thunderstorms on Friday. We're in the mid-70s. Scattered showers on Saturday. Rain is likely on Sunday, and Memorial Day highs will be in the 70s. This is Staff Meteorologist Steve Hamilton from the Triarch Weather Center.

community calendar. Faulkner County Animal Shelter has added another volunteer orientation day. It's happening Saturday from noon to 2 p.m. At orientation, you'll learn how to provide enrichment for the animals in the care and discover ways you can help find them loving homes. RSVP, you can email questions at FaulknerCountyAnimalShelter.com. What is a novel? That's being presented by the Penn Point Writers Group, ages 18 and over. That's Saturday from noon to 2. Asking what makes a novel a novel? The Penn Point Writers Group hosts their latest workshop on novel writing, as well as delving into different types of genres and subgenres. Again, that's for adults 18 and older. And you're invited to a Memorial Day ceremony. That's happening Monday, May 25th at 11 a.m. That's going to be at Veterans Park Community Center, 508 North Lincoln Street in Cabot. If you need more information, you can head to the website, triarcradio.com. 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
2: From the Tri-Arc Weather Center, here's a look at your forecast. Low pressure rolling through the southern plains. Showers and thunderstorms for us for the overnight hours. Low 60s. Pretty good chance of rain and thunderstorms on Friday. We're in the mid-70s. Scattered showers on Saturday. Rain is likely on Sunday, and Memorial Day highs will be in the 70s. This is Staff Meteorologist Steve Hamilton from the Tri-Arc Weather Center.

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2: From the Triarch Weather Center, here's a look at your forecast. Low pressure rolling through the southern plains. Showers and thunderstorms for us for the overnight hours. Low 60s. Pretty good chance of rain and thunderstorms on Friday. We're in the mid-70s. Scattered showers on Saturday. Rain is likely on Sunday, and Memorial Day highs will be in the 70s. This is Staff Meteorologist Steve Hamilton from the Triarch Weather Center.

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3: From the Tri-Arc Weather Center, here's a look at your forecast. Low pressure rolling through the southern plains. Showers and thunderstorms for us. For the overnight hours, low 60s. Pretty good chance of rain and thunderstorms on Friday. We're in the mid-70s. Scattered showers on Saturday. Rain is likely on Sunday and Memorial Day. Highs will be in the 70s. This is Staff Meteorologist Steve Hamilton from the Tri-Arc Weather Center.

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1: Russellville man's federal prison sentence is highlighting Arkansas's broader fight against repeat fentanyl traffickers as state and federal officials work to prevent counterfeit pills from causing more overdoses. 52-year-old Douglas Reeves sentenced yesterday to 10 years in federal prison after pleading guilty to conspiracy to distribute more than 40 grams of fentanyl. Reeves will also serve 8 years of supervised release. Conway Police Department responded on Thursday to a reported threat involving Conway Junior High School. Officers and school resource officers immediately checked the campus and determined the report to be false, with no credible threat to students or staff. The school resumed normal operations and all students and staff were safe. And Greenbrier Public Schools say congratulations to Savannah Fields for being named the Department Staff Member of the Year. Ms. Fields serves on the custodial staff at Greenbrier Middle School and elsewhere in the district. They say her work ethic is obvious through her actions and facilities. Congratulations to Savannah Fields. I'm Rick Walker in the First Community Bank Tri-Arc 24-Hour News Center, where community comes first. 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
3: From the Tri-Arc Weather Center, here's a look at your forecast. Low pressure rolling through the southern plains. Showers and thunderstorms for us for the overnight hours, low 60s. Pretty good chance of rain and thunderstorms on Friday. We're in the mid-70s. Scattered showers on Saturday. Rain is likely on Sunday, and Memorial Day highs will be in the 70s. This is Staff Meteorologist Steve Hamilton from the Tri-Arc Weather Center.

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Faulkner County Animal Shelter has added another volunteer orientation day. It's happening Saturday from noon to 2 p.m. At orientation, you'll learn how to provide enrichment for the animals in the care and discover ways you can help find them loving homes. 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What is a novel? That's being presented by the Penn Point Writers Group, ages 18 and over. That's Saturday from noon to 2. Asking what makes a novel a novel. The Penn Point Writers Group hosts their latest workshop on novel writing, as well as delving into different types of genres and subgenres. Again, that's for adults 18 and older. And you're invited to a Memorial Day ceremony. That's happening Monday, May 25th at 11 a.m. That's going to be at Veterans Park Community Center, 508 North Lincoln Street in Cabot. If you need more information, you can head to the website, triarchradio.com. 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
2: From the Tri-Arc Weather Center, here's a look at your forecast. Low pressure rolling through the southern plains. Showers and thunderstorms for us for the overnight hours. Low 60s. Pretty good chance of rain and thunderstorms on Friday. We're in the mid-70s. Scattered showers on Saturday. Rain is likely on Sunday and Memorial Day. Highs will be in the 70s. This is Staff Meteorologist Steve Hamilton from the Tri-Arc Weather Center.

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2: From the Triarch Weather Center, here's a look at your forecast. Low pressure rolling through the southern plains. Showers and thunderstorms for us for the overnight hours. Low 60s. Pretty good chance of rain and thunderstorms on Friday. We're in the mid-70s. Scattered showers on Saturday. Rain is likely on Sunday, and Memorial Day highs will be in the 70s. This is staff meteorologist Steve Hamilton from the Triarch Weather Center.

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3: From the TriArc Weather Center, here's a look at your forecast. Low pressure rolling through the southern plains. Showers and thunderstorms for us for the overnight hours. Low 60s. Pretty good chance of rain and thunderstorms on Friday. We're in the mid-70s. Scattered showers on Saturday. Rain is likely on Sunday and Memorial Day. Highs will be in the 70s. This is staff meteorologist Steve Hamilton from the TriArc Weather Center.

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1: Eight students from the University of Central Arkansas's College of Business stepped up this spring to help the community during tax season. That's according to a press release from the university. While enrolled in the VITA for Preparers course as volunteers for the United Way of Central Arkansas, Katie Boyson, Jetson Busby, Dakota Caldwell, Eric Green, Trevor Green, Preston Hesse, Asher Jackson, and Caitlin Lacera were trained and prepared about 450 tax returns for local residents with low and moderate incomes. The travel on roadways throughout the state and across the nation expected to increase during the upcoming Memorial Day weekend. State and local law enforcement agencies, in conjunction with the National Highway Traffic Safety Administration, encouraging drivers to buckle up as part of the Click It or Ticket enforcement campaign. It began Monday and runs through the 31st. According to the press release posted on social media from the Faulkner County Sheriff's Office, the national seatbelt use rate in 2024 was 91.2%, although almost 9,800 people not wearing seatbelts died in car crashes that same year, or an estimate of 8.8% of people still riding in unbuckled vehicles. I'm Rick Walker in the First Community Bank Triarch 24-Hour News Center, where community comes first. 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
2: From the Triarch Weather Center, here's a look at your forecast. Low pressure rolling through the southern plains. Showers and thunderstorms for us for the overnight hours. Low 60s. Pretty good chance of rain and thunderstorms on Friday. We're in the mid-70s. Scattered showers on Saturday. Rain is likely on Sunday, and Memorial Day highs will be in the 70s. This is Staff Meteorologist Steve Hamilton from the Triarch Weather Center.

And now here's a look at your Triarch Community Calendar. America has a big birthday coming up, and it's never too early to plan for the 4th of July. There's a guided hike up the West Summit Trail to welcome the 4th of July while watching the sunrise. Once the sun is up, you're welcome to join in a reading of the Declaration of Independence. That's happening at Pinnacle Mountain State Park July 4th from 5 to 7 a.m. Lights Over the Lake is right around the corner for America's 250th celebration. Bigger than ever, get ready for an awesome evening filled with exciting games, prizes, and spectacular fireworks. That's July 3rd from 3:30 p.m. to 9:30 p.m. when the fireworks end at Beaver Fork Lake Park. In Jacksonville, celebrate the 4th with a bang. Get a front row seat to the annual Big Bang Fireworks Show on Municipal Drive at dark on July 4th. 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
3: From the Tri-Arc Weather Center, here's a look at your forecast. Low pressure rolling through the southern plains. Showers and thunderstorms for us. For the overnight hours, low 60s. Pretty good chance of rain and thunderstorms on Friday. We're in the mid-70s. Scattered showers on Saturday. Rain is likely on Sunday, and Memorial Day highs will be in the 70s. This is Staff Meteorologist Steve Hamilton from the Tri-Arc Weather Center.

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3: From the Triarch Weather Center, here's a look at your forecast. Low pressure rolling through the southern plains. Showers and thunderstorms for us for the overnight hours. Low 60s. Pretty good chance of rain and thunderstorms on Friday. We're in the mid-70s. Scattered showers on Saturday. Rain is likely on Sunday and Memorial Day. Highs will be in the 70s. This is Staff Meteorologist Steve Hamilton from the Triarch Weather Center.

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2: From the Tri-Arc Weather Center, here's a look at your forecast. Low pressure rolling through the southern plains. Showers and thunderstorms for us for the overnight hours. Low 60s. Pretty good chance of rain and thunderstorms on Friday. We're in the mid-70s. Scattered showers on Saturday. Rain is likely on Sunday, and Memorial Day highs will be in the 70s. This is Staff Meteorologist Steve Hamilton from the Tri-Arc Weather Center.

0: 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This is 24/7 news coverage with Rick Walker.
1: Arkansas Governor Sarah Sanders announced yesterday that more than $3 million in financing is being provided in three Arkansas counties. Officials say $3.2 million will impact water services for 11,000 Arkansans. Financing was approved for four total projects in three different counties. They were Pulaski County, Hempstead County, and Crawford County. Arkansas is growing fast because people and businesses believe in what we're building here, the governor said. That growth depends on strong infrastructure, from families counting on clean water to businesses needing reliable systems when they invest in our state. A North Little Rock Navy man who lost his life at Pearl Harbor will be returning to his home state May 30th. Royal Luker was a fireman third class on the USS West Virginia when it was attacked while it was moored at Pearl Harbor December 7th of 1941. He was killed during the attack as the ship received multiple torpedo hits. He was only 17 years old at the time. I'm Rick Walker in the First Community Bank Tri-Arc 24-Hour News Center, where community comes first. 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
2: From the Tri-Arc Weather Center, here's a look at your forecast. Low pressure rolling through the southern plains. Showers and thunderstorms for us for the overnight hours. Low 60s. Pretty good chance of rain and thunderstorms on Friday. We're in the mid-70s. Scattered showers on Saturday. Rain is likely on Sunday and Memorial Day. Highs will be in the 70s. This is staff meteorologist Steve Hamilton from the Tri-Arc Weather Center.

Now here's a look at your Triarch Community Calendar. Join the Layman Library for outdoor fun in the plaza, promoting artistic expression as a means of self-care. It's a mental health wellness night. That's Thursday, 4:30 p.m. Faulkner County Library hosting a live music open mic night. That's also Thursday, open to all ages and range of experience from 6:30 to 9 p.m. Bring your instrument, your songs, two or three, depending upon how many people participate, and yourself. Sign up starts at 6:30 p.m. The open mic starts at 7. And Criswell Robinson American Legion Post 71 and their auxiliary unit 71 will be having their monthly meeting on Thursday, 7 p.m. They'll elect the officers. There will be a meal for the members and their families at 6 p.m. If you're active duty military or an honorably discharged veteran, you may join in for the meeting, 600 North Grant Street. 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
3: From the Tri-Arc Weather Center, here's a look at your forecast. Low pressure rolling through the southern plains. Showers and thunderstorms for us for the overnight hours. Low 60s. Pretty good chance of rain and thunderstorms on Friday. We're in the mid-70s. Scattered showers on Saturday. Rain is likely on Sunday, and Memorial Day highs will be in the 70s. This is Staff Meteorologist Steve Hamilton from the Tri-Arc Weather Center.

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2: From the Triarch Weather Center, here's a look at your forecast. Low pressure rolling through the southern plains. Showers and thunderstorms for us for the overnight hours. Low 60s. Pretty good chance of rain and thunderstorms on Friday. We're in the mid-70s. Scattered showers on Saturday. Rain is likely on Sunday, and Memorial Day highs will be in the 70s. This is staff meteorologist Steve Hamilton from the Triarch Weather Center.

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1: Every now and then, I think you might like to hear something from us. Nice and easy. But there's just one thing, you see. 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But then we're going to do the finish. Rough. It's the way we do Proud Mary. Rolling on the river. Listen to the story now. Left a good job in the city, working for the man every night and day.

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3: From the Tri-Arc Weather Center, here's a look at your forecast. Low pressure rolling through the southern plains. Showers and thunderstorms for us for the overnight hours. Low 60s. Pretty good chance of rain and thunderstorms on Friday. We're in the mid-70s. Scattered showers on Saturday. Rain is likely on Sunday and Memorial Day. Highs will be in the 70s. This is Staff Meteorologist Steve Hamilton from the Tri-Arc Weather Center.

0: From the First Community Bank Triart News Center, where community comes first. This is 24/7 news coverage with Rick Walker.
1: Officials with the EPA said the agency is providing almost $28 million to Arkansas to reduce lead in drinking water. Officials say the funding is for finding and replacing lead pipes that deliver water to homes. The funding will be used by communities to identify, plan, remove, and fund the replacement of the pipes, they added. According to the CDC and the WHO, lead exposure can lead to permanent brain damage in children. And the sports world is mourning today the death of prolific NASCAR driver Kyle Busch. He died yesterday at the age of 41. Well, back in 2024, Searcy voters passed the My Searcy Bond Initiative to fund several improvement projects throughout the city. Yesterday, that first project was completed as the city held a grand opening for the all-new inclusive playground and splash pad at Berry Hill Park. Several speakers, including the mayor, Miss Arkansas, and the son of the park's namesake, Pinky Berryhill, talked about what an exciting day it was before children in attendance got to cut the ribbon and dash off to play in the splash pad. I'm Rick Walker in the First Community Bank Triarch 24-Hour News Center, where community comes first. 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
2: From the Triarch Weather Center, here's a look at your forecast. Low pressure rolling through the southern plains. Showers and thunderstorms for us for the overnight hours. Low 60s. Pretty good chance of rain and thunderstorms on Friday. We're in the mid-70s. Scattered showers on Saturday. Rain is likely on Sunday. And Memorial Day highs will be in the 70s. This is Staff Meteorologist Steve Hamilton from the Triarch Weather Center.

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It's snack time. Tuesday, 5 p.m. at the Nixon Library in Jacksonville, you can try snacks from Thailand and rate them with emojis. 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Also, a chance to get fit at the library with a guided low-impact workout with a nostalgic feel. You'll have a blast and get fit with a throwback workout program for all ages. Each week, the Retro Fitness hosts will be putting on 80s and 90s classics like Richard Simmons' Sweatin' to the Oldies, Step Aerobics with Cher, Jane Fonda's original workout series, and more. That's Tuesday, 5:30 p.m. at Lehman Library. 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They're going to meet at 7 o'clock at the Faulkner County Library. 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
2: From the Tri-Arc Weather Center, here's a look at your forecast. Low pressure rolling through the southern plains. Showers and thunderstorms for us for the overnight hours. Low 60s. Pretty good chance of rain and thunderstorms on Friday. We're in the mid-70s. Scattered showers on Saturday. Rain is likely on Sunday and Memorial Day. Highs will be in the 70s. This is Staff Meteorologist Steve Hamilton from the Tri-Arc Weather Center.

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2: From the Triarch Weather Center, here's a look at your forecast. Low pressure rolling through the southern plains. Showers and thunderstorms for us for the overnight hours. Low 60s. Pretty good chance of rain and thunderstorms on Friday. We're in the mid-70s. Scattered showers on Saturday. Rain is likely on Sunday, and Memorial Day highs will be in the 70s. This is staff meteorologist Steve Hamilton from the Triarch Weather Center.

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3: From the TriArc Weather Center, here's a look at your forecast. Low pressure rolling through the southern plains. Showers and thunderstorms for us for the overnight hours. Low 60s. Pretty good chance of rain and thunderstorms on Friday. We're in the mid-70s. Scattered showers on Saturday. Rain is likely on Sunday, and Memorial Day highs will be in the 70s. This is staff meteorologist Steve Hamilton from the TriArc Weather Center.

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2: Russellville man's federal prison sentence is highlighting Arkansas's broader fight against repeat fentanyl traffickers as state and federal officials work to prevent counterfeit pills from causing more overdoses. 52-year-old Douglas Reeves sentenced yesterday to 10 years in federal prison after pleading guilty to conspiracy to distribute more than 40 grams of fentanyl. Reeves will also serve 8 years of supervised release. Conway Police Department responded on Thursday to a reported threat involving Conway Junior High School. Officers and school resource officers immediately checked the campus and determined the report to be false, with no credible threat to students or staff. The school resumed normal operations and all students and staff were safe. And Greenbrier Public Schools say congratulations to Savannah Fields for being named the Department Staff Member of the Year. Ms. Fields serves on the custodial staff at Greenbrier Middle School and elsewhere in the district. They say her work ethic is obvious through her actions and facilities. Congratulations to Savannah Fields. I'm Rick Walker in the First Community Bank Tri-Arc 24-Hour News Center, where community comes first. 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
3: From the Tri-Arc Weather Center, here's a look at your forecast. Low pressure rolling through the southern plains. Showers and thunderstorms for us for the overnight hours. Low 60s. Pretty good chance of rain and thunderstorms on Friday. We're in the mid-70s. Scattered showers on Saturday. Rain is likely on Sunday, and Memorial Day highs will be in the 70s. This is Staff Meteorologist Steve Hamilton from the Tri-Arc Weather Center.

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Faulkner County Animal Shelter has added another volunteer orientation day. It's happening Saturday from noon to 2 p.m. At orientation, you'll learn how to provide enrichment for the animals in the care and discover ways you can help find them loving homes. 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What is a novel? That's being presented by the Penn Point Writers Group, ages 18 and over. That's Saturday from noon to 2. Asking what makes a novel a novel? The Penn Point Writers Group hosts their latest workshop on novel writing, as well as delving into different types of genres and subgenres. Again, that's for adults 18 and older. And you're invited to a Memorial Day ceremony. That's happening Monday, May 25th at 11 a.m. That's going to be at Veterans Park Community Center, 508 North Lincoln Street in Cabot. 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
2: From the TriArc Weather Center, here's a look at your forecast. Low pressure rolling through the southern plains. Showers and thunderstorms for us for the overnight hours. Low 60s. Pretty good chance of rain and thunderstorms on Friday. We're in the mid-70s. Scattered showers on Saturday. Rain is likely on Sunday and Memorial Day. Highs will be in the 70s. This is Staff Meteorologist Steve Hamilton from the TriArc Weather Center.

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2: From the Triarch Weather Center, here's a look at your forecast. Low pressure rolling through the southern plains. Showers and thunderstorms for us for the overnight hours. Low 60s. Pretty good chance of rain and thunderstorms on Friday. We're in the mid-70s. Scattered showers on Saturday. Rain is likely on Sunday, and Memorial Day highs will be in the 70s. This is staff meteorologist Steve Hamilton from the Triarch Weather Center.

Hello, it's Christina the Culture Queen, bringing you everything you need to know to be in the know and be entertained. Culture, cuisine, entertainment, I'm Christina Munoz-Madsen and I've got you covered. It's Friday, so that means we're going to give you a glimpse of several entertainment options throughout this weekend. At Murray's Dinner Playhouse in Little Rock, it's the last weekend for Ken Ludwig's Baskerville. Comic genius Ken Ludwig transforms Sir Arthur Conan Doyle's classic, The Hound of Baskervilles, into a joyful, mischievous comedy thriller. 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And the 6th annual Pulaski County Fair runs through this weekend. 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And tonight, it's the magic of Motown at Robinson Center in downtown Little Rock. This highly acclaimed show features all of your favorite hits. 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It is quite simply more than 2 hours of Detroit City magic. You'll enjoy The Temptations, The Jackson 5, Diana Ross and the Supremes, Marvin Gaye, Aretha Franklin, Smokey Robinson, and all of the legends. The show's pitch-perfect harmonies, dynamic choreography, and costuming perfectly captured

0: Here's the sights and sounds of Motown. 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
8: From the Tri-Arc Weather Center, here's a look at your forecast. Low pressure rolling through the southern plains. Showers and thunderstorms for us for the overnight hours. Low 60s. Pretty good chance of rain and thunderstorms on Friday. We're in the mid-70s. Scattered showers on Saturday. Rain is likely on Sunday and Memorial Day. Highs will be in the 70s. This is Staff Meteorologist Steve Hamilton from the Tri-Arc Weather Center.

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1: Eight students from the University of Central Arkansas's College of Business stepped up this spring to help the community during tax season. That's according to a press release from the university. While enrolled in the VITA for Preparers course as volunteers for the United Way of Central Arkansas, Katie Boyson, Jetson Busby, Dakota Caldwell, Eric Green, Trevor Green, Preston Hesse, Asher Jackson, and Caitlin Lacera were trained and prepared about 450 tax returns for local residents with low and moderate incomes. The travel on roadways throughout the state and across the nation expected to increase during the upcoming Memorial Day weekend. State and local law enforcement agencies, in conjunction with the National Highway Traffic Safety Administration, encouraging drivers to buckle up as part of the Click It or Ticket enforcement campaign. It began Monday and runs through the 31st. According to the press release posted on social media from the Faulkner County Sheriff's Office, the national seatbelt use rate in 2024 was 91.2%, although almost 9,800 people not wearing seatbelts died in car crashes that same year, or an estimate of 8.8% of people still riding in unbuckled vehicles. I'm Rick Walker in the First Community Bank Triarch 24-Hour News Center, where community comes first. Member FDIC.
2: From the Triarch Weather Center, here's a look at your forecast. Low pressure rolling through the southern plains. Showers and thunderstorms for us for the overnight hours. Low 60s. Pretty good chance of rain and thunderstorms on Friday. We're in the mid-70s. Scattered showers on Saturday. Rain is likely on Sunday, and Memorial Day highs will be in the 70s. This is staff meteorologist Steve Hamilton from the Triarch Weather Center.

so hot, baby.

And now here's a look at your Tri-R community calendar. America has a big birthday coming up, and it's never too early to plan for the 4th of July. There's a guided hike up the West Summit Trail to welcome the 4th of July while watching the sunrise. Once the sun is up, you're welcome to join in a reading of the Declaration of Independence. That's happening at Pinnacle Mountain State Park July 4th from 5 to 7 a.m. Lights Over the Lake is right around the corner for America's 250th celebration. Bigger than ever, get ready for an awesome evening filled with exciting games, prizes, and spectacular fireworks. 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
3: From the Tri-Arc Weather Center, here's a look at your forecast. Low pressure rolling through the southern plains. Showers and thunderstorms for us for the overnight hours. Low 60s. Pretty good chance of rain and thunderstorms on Friday. We're in the mid-70s. Scattered showers on Saturday. Rain is likely on Sunday, and Memorial Day highs will be in the 70s. This is Staff Meteorologist Steve Hamilton from the Tri-Arc Weather Center.

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3: From the Triarch Weather Center, areas of scattered showers and a few thunderstorms at times with a high temperature 78 and a light southwesterly wind. We could see a shower or thunderstorm into this evening, otherwise becoming partly cloudy, our low 62. Scattered storms could develop again on Saturday, then a clearing sky with a high 81. Sunday, rain and storms again with a high 79. I'm Staff Meteorologist Ann Holliday from the Triarch Weather Center.

Hello, it's Christina, the Culture Queen, bringing you everything you need to know to be in the know and be entertained. 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I'm Christina Munoz-Madsen, and I've got you covered. 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At Murray's Dinner Playhouse in Little Rock, it's the last weekend for Ken Ludwig's Baskerville. 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And the 6th annual Pulaski County Fair runs through this weekend. 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

0: simply more than 2 hours of Detroit City magic. You'll enjoy The Temptations, The Jackson 5, Diana Ross and the Supremes, Marvin Gaye, Aretha Franklin, Smokey Robinson, and all of the legends. 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
3: From the TriArc Weather Center, areas of scattered showers and a few thunderstorms at times with a high temperature 78 and a light southwesterly wind. We could see a shower or thunderstorm into this evening, otherwise becoming partly cloudy, our low 62. Scattered storms could develop again on Saturday, then a clearing sky with a high 81. Sunday, rain and storms again with a high 79. I'm Staff Meteorologist Ann Holliday from the TriArc Weather Center.

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1: Arkansas Governor Sarah Sanders announced yesterday that more than $3 million in financing is being provided in three Arkansas counties. Officials say $3.2 million will impact water services for 11,000 Arkansans. Financing was approved for four total projects in three different counties. They were Pulaski County, Hempstead County, and Crawford County. Arkansas is growing fast because people and businesses believe in what we're building here, the governor said. That growth depends on strong infrastructure, from families counting on clean water to businesses needing reliable systems when they invest in our state. A North Little Rock Navy man who lost his life at Pearl Harbor will be returning to his home state May 30th. Royal Luker was a fireman third class on the USS West Virginia when it was attacked while it was moored at Pearl Harbor December 7th of 1941. He was killed during the attack as the ship received multiple torpedo hits. He was only 17 years old at the time. I'm Rick Walker in the First Community Bank Triarch 24-Hour News Center, where community comes first. Member FDIC.
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9: From the Triarch Weather Center, areas of scattered showers and a few thunderstorms at times with a high temperature 78 and a light southwesterly wind. We could see a shower or thunderstorm into this evening, otherwise becoming partly cloudy, our low 62. Scattered storms could develop again on Saturday, then a clearing sky with a high 81. Sunday, rain and storms again with a high 79. I'm Staff Meteorologist Ann Holliday from the Triarch Weather Center.

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It's a mental health wellness night. That's Thursday, 4:30 p.m. Faulkner County Library hosting a live music open mic night. That's also Thursday, open to all ages and range of experience from 6:30 to 9 p.m. Bring your instrument, your songs, two or three, depending upon how many people participate, and yourself. Sign-up starts at 6:30 p.m. The open mic starts at 7. And Criswell Robinson American Legion Post 71 and their auxiliary unit 71 will be having their monthly meeting on Thursday, 7 p.m. They'll elect the officers. There will be a meal for the members and their families at 6 p.m. If you're active duty military or an honorably discharged veteran, you may join in for the meeting, 600 North Grant Street. 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
3: From the TriArc Weather Center, areas of scattered showers and a few thunderstorms at times with a high temperature 78 and a light southwesterly wind. We could see a shower or thunderstorm into this evening, otherwise becoming partly cloudy, our low 62. Scattered storms could develop again on Saturday, then a clearing sky with a high 81. Sunday, rain and storms again with a high 79. I'm Staff Meteorologist Ann Holliday from the TriArc Weather Center.

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0: From Conway to Searcy to Cabot, this is the Triarch. And these are the biggest hits of the 70s, 80s, and 90s. 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

0: ABC News. I'm Sherry Preston. On the roads and in the air, 45 million Americans leaving home this Memorial Day weekend. ABC's Trevor Ault has more from LAX.
1: Michael Simmons is one of those travelers affected.
2: I mean, all flights are booked. They're all sold out.
1: Busy airports are already seeing longer lines. The TSA expects to screen 18.3 million people planning to fly through Wednesday. The busiest cities, Atlanta, Chicago, Dallas, and Denver, with more than 53,000 flights scheduled.
0: A record number of people driving, too, even though it costs more than 40% more to fill your gas tank this Memorial Day compared to last year. NASCAR and driver Kyle Busch's family releasing a statement saying he was a fierce, talented, and cared deeply about the sport and its fans. Busch died this week at age 41 after what's described as a severe illness. The World Health Organization is now reporting almost 750 reported cases of Ebola and 177 suspected deaths. This is ABC News.
3: 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That ticket? That was nothing. 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
5: From the TriArc Weather Center, areas of scattered showers and a few thunderstorms at times with a high temperature 78 and a light southwesterly wind. We could see a shower or thunderstorm into this evening, otherwise becoming partly cloudy, our low 62. Scattered storms could develop again on Saturday, then a clearing sky with a high 81. Sunday, rain and storms again with a high 79. I'm Staff Meteorologist Ann Holliday from the TriArc Weather Center.

0: Time for the Friday Morning Sports Spectacular. From Big Bad Breakfast in downtown Conway. With Eric King, Matt Wilcox, and the voice of the Triarch Sports Network, J.R. 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
1: And welcome back here to Friday morning in downtown Conway. We are here at Big Bad Breakfast on kind of a gray morning. Some rain showers moved in overnight and kind of wet the street, Matt. There's a few puddles out there.
2: Yeah.
1: And it looks like that we're going to be in line for a little bit more rain on this Memorial Day weekend. So I'm not sure we're excited about that, except that we do need it. But you just kind of hate to see it on Memorial Day weekend.
2: Yeah, of all weekends. We definitely need the rain, but a lot of people want to get out and enjoy the long weekend, and looks like the weather's going to play a factor in that.
1: Yeah, it looks like it may kind of mess us up a little bit, but hopefully it won't mess up things down in Hot Springs, down at Majestic Field, and as they got day one in the books yesterday. And I don't know if it's because we don't have any local area teams, but playing this week, but it just feels weird because there's not a whole lot of compelling interest games that lay out there. I mean, starting at the 6A level, everybody anticipated the big Rogers versus Conway matchup, nationally ranked teams in 6A baseball, and of course we were excited about that being a part of Conway and everything, and then neither one of those two schools get into it, and it's Harbor and Bryant playing, and so neither team they really looked at in the season as being a high profile must watch go and really and it was painful. Okay, I'm just in more ways than one. Last Saturday was painful, it just was, it's just there's no marquee names.

0: there's so many times in baseball that the best team does not win. Yeah. And it's just
1: – And that's the crazy thing about the game.
0: It is. And we've talked about it so much in you know, Greenbrier playing Valley View, and Valley View obviously the odds-on favorite to win. But we go back to the year that Greenbrier had Paxton Wallace and Caden Wallace and Flagg, and mm-hmm. they had five kids go play D1 baseball, and nobody thought that that team would ever lose.
1: Yeah.
0: And they didn't win the state championship.
1: Yeah.
0: And it's just so hard to win one. Everything's got to fall right, and the pitching's got to work out, and it's just so many things. And then you look at Conway and you look at Rogers, like you said, two nationally ranked teams.
1: Yeah.
0: Conway just dominated Bryant the first two times they faced him. And then you face them there in the semifinals, and things just go a little haywire, and you look up and you're beat.
1: Yeah.
0: And it's just – it's unfortunate. It really is.
1: It really is. And then you look at the at a team like Greenbrier that you didn't know what you were going to get. Mm-hmm. You didn't know going into the season how it would pan out, then have a great run and come up short. And I know from both the baseball and softball point, which, by the way, before we get too far away from Conway, there do have to mention Sylvia King.
0: Oh, my goodness.
1: 175 pitches. I mean, that wasn't over the tournament. That was over, well, I think it went eight innings.
0: Eight innings.
1: Yeah, I think it was. But still.
0: Insane.
1: That's just like, huh?
0: Yeah.
1: I mean, how does that happen? But then they lose 18-15. And to see that kind of a score on a game for a pitcher who threw 175 pitches. I mean, you know, there's a lot of questions. Of course, it all happened at the same time in the lead up to the Conway baseball game, so I wasn't able to go watch that one.
0: Yeah.
1: And I don't know that there was any video anywhere, but congratulations to both of the Conway teams for the success that they had in the season.
0: Yeah, tremendous seasons.
1: You know, but then also congratulations to Greenbrier with the expectations being kind of unknown with a new head coach on the softball front who, mm-hmm. I mean, loved having her in here and talking about the dynamics and stuff, but to battle in the way that they did.
0: Yeah, absolutely. That, you know, I was there. Unfortunately, I said fortunately and unfortunately, I was there for both of those games, and the girls battled to the very end. You know, they led most of the ball game. Farmington went on a little rally there late in, I think, the fifth or sixth inning and got it tied up, ended up going to extras. And, you know, Greenbrier being the visiting team, loaded the bases, top of the lineup up, and you just felt like, all right, we're fixing to bust this thing open and win. And you got Sylvan Hills waiting there in the semis, which you'd already beaten once. So you felt really good if you could get past this Farmington bunch. And bases loaded, top of the lineup up, and a strikeout and two pop-ups later, and you're like, what just happened?
1: Yeah.
0: And they come up, and we get two outs, got a girl on second, and a little controversy. Everybody thought she left early, but umpire didn't call it. And the next pitch, the girl hits a line drive over first base and wins the ball game. So just a heartbreaker there, but a heck of a season for those girls. Losing one senior that contributed, and I say contributed, but one senior that really factored in,
1: mm-hmm.
0: Our pitcher there. And so they'll be back. You know, it did hurt. It did sting. This is going to take a little while to get over, but excited about the future of Greenbrier softball.
1: Absolutely. Well, and again, as we've alluded to, excited about the future for spring sports here in Central Arkansas.
0: Yeah.
1: I mean, and then Conway St. Joseph, I mean, that was a club that, I mean, I'd already written that one down.
0: Mm-hmm.
1: You know, that was going to be a matter of when they play.
0: Yeah.
1: You know? And of course, we were being a little partial, hoping that we get a, you know, Conway back-to-back or, you know, something like that, looking at all that going, could that happen? Could that, you know? Just dominating in the first two games and then come up a run short in the semis. And it goes back to, you know, what you alluded to a moment ago. You know, I feel like that baseball is a game that should be played like as a series.
0: Yeah. Well, you know, Texas high school, their state championships, it's a three-game series. And
1: yeah.
0: So I know it takes a little bit more time, but I think if you want to get the best team winning the state championship, mm-hmm. that's the true test. And,
1: and I'm surprised as hungry for money as AAA, you know, always appears to be,
0: yeah.
1: they haven't tried to figure that out.
0: Yeah, no doubt. I mean, because honestly, if you've got a team that's just got one really dominant pitcher,
1: mm-hmm.
0: that's not always an indication of who the best team is.
1: Mm-hmm.
0: And
1: nope.
0: So I would love to see them adjust that and try to do something as a series instead of just a single elimination tournament.
1: Yeah. Even if you started earlier in the week and had, you know, first round single elimination, you know,
0: sure.
1: like the SEC used to do,

0: You know, of course, the SEC used to have single elimination, then a double elimination, then go back to single elimination. I mean, that was that was who's on first. I mean, that was crazy. That didn't make a, you know, at the end of the day, a whole lot of sense. But I do think that a series is better set to get the overall, as you mentioned, best team.
1: Yes.
0: You know, and because it's not an individual sport, and so and I would think that the interest would be high.
1: Absolutely.
0: In that. Now I will say that because, and I don't know how they do it in Texas, but I know in here in Arkansas that you know, the host school, it's a big deal. I mean, it takes a lot of manpower, and you know, poor Vic Rimmer, he was ready for Saturday night to come along. I mean, he was the tournament director up at Fayetteville, and you know, it was supposed to have been a noon and 2:30 game, then out on Saturday. Well, the noon game didn't end till almost 4 o'clock. Then the 2:30 game didn't start till about 4:15, 4:30. I mean, it was like, look, they were just getting started about the time that they thought that they were going to be breaking down and going home.
1: Yeah.
0: But so I do understand the manpower at the end of the year. I mean, I do understand that. But again, if your goal is your goal to cross the finish line, or is your goal to cross to have the best team cross the finish line,
1: right,
0: as state champion?
1: Yeah.
0: And I think that that's something, again, I like the idea of a first round elimination and then go into a series, and have it be more of a, at least whether it's a series or at least a double elimination.
1: I mean, sure.
0: Maybe you don't do series, but if you do a double elimination, especially if the, you know, maybe we're at the 6A level, because you're only got 12 teams, you know, as opposed to the 16 teams that you've got in some of the smaller classifications. And, you know, I mean, there's a lot of things that what was the off-season talk, well, not Monday morning quarterback, but the Cracker Barrel thing or whatever for baseballs. I can't remember but the conversations during the off season about things. A lot of talk that, you know, this just talk about the future and talk about things. There's a lot that could be discussed and talked about, you know, with regards to changes, in regards to just things, you know, just to keep interest going.
1: Well, it's just unfortunate because I don't think there's anybody that has followed high school baseball this year that would tell you that Conway's not the best team in the state. I mean, there's just – it's the fact you can look at their record. I mean, we talked about it before we came on air. They didn't give up more than 6 runs but once all season, and they gave up 6 in one inning. And so it was just an aberration that you know, this is the best team. And unfortunately, they didn't win that ball game, and now they've got to go on for the rest of their lives thinking, man, what could have been?
0: Well, and this is a team that – and next week, by the way, we'll have 4 of those seniors that will join us that are going on to the next level, and some pretty high profile going on to the next levels.
1: Yeah.
0: And so Max Holland will join us, Willie Voss, as well as Sean Cover, and London Stewart will all join us next Friday morning for the show. So we're excited about that. You know, this Conway team was you felt like a team of destiny.
1: Yeah.
0: I mean, a team that had been being built. You know, and Conway fans, and especially parents, will say this one hurts a lot more than that 11-0 loss to Fayetteville last year.
1: Yeah.
0: I mean, it just does.
1: Yeah.
0: I mean, it at one, because there's so many seniors that, I mean, you got Sean Cover, who's a 4-time all-state player.
1: Yeah.
0: I mean,
1: right.
0: 4-time.
1: That's incredible.
0: As a freshman and a sophomore, was, you know. And it is sad that because I always talk about, you know, some of these kids, when you get into playoffs, you know, the loser of the game, you know, some of those kids, that's going to be the last time they step into a competitive court, you know, or field, or whatever the case may be. And that's hard.
1: It is, no doubt.
0: That's hard to look at and go, oh, my. I mean, that's tough.
1: Yeah.
0: That's tough. And so – There's Mr. Wicks, which we're going to get Mr. Wicks on here in a few minutes to talk a little bit about Jordan and about what's going on with him. So we'll have him on here in just a little bit. But it's just tough for the kids, and that's who you feel for. I mean, the communities, yeah. You know, but the communities will be back next season.
1: That's right.
0: But you feel bad for the kids.
1: Yeah, absolutely. I mean, and you know, I got to looking back at Conway's record there, and I want to say over the last 13 or 14 ball games, they'd given up 5 runs. I mean, it was incredible.
0: 12 shutouts on the season.
1: Yeah, it was just – they were just dominant all season long. And, hey, hats off to Bryant. I mean, they got the bats
0: going. They found a way.
1: They got the bats going there towards the end of the ball game in the seventh to score 3, and then just break out there in the ninth to score 6. But, you know, it's just unfortunate.
0: Well, and Conway had a chance there with 2 runners on. And I think it was the 5th or the 6th or 7th inning. The sun was too mean by that point. But a great catch in left field eliminated what would have been a run scoring, I think even 2 run scoring double, and which would have created that little more comfort and margin. And so it's amazing. Baseball is a game of inches.
1: It is.
0: I mean, catch that was made, and then a diving catch that wasn't made for Conway that would have got them out of the inning and would have given them the win. I mean, there's just those little things, which again goes back to that's why they need to play a series.
1: Yeah, that's right. That's right. No doubt.
0: Because how can it's crazy that a state championship can be determined by one play.
1: Yeah, well, I mean, you go back a few years ago when Arkansas just absolutely dominated North Carolina State in the first game, beat them like 22-3 or something like that.
0: Yeah.
1: And then North Carolina State beats them the next 2 games.
0: Yeah.
1: I mean, nobody would have thought after that first game that would have happened, but it's baseball.
0: It's baseball. And speaking of the Hogs, we'll do that when we come back. Both the baseball and softball with big games today. Congratulations to the Lady Razorbacks. They defeated and dominated, speaking of, last weekend in the regional. And now Duke comes in, who has been a nemesis at time for Arkansas. So we look forward to that matchup. And that game, by the way, that game starts at 11 o'clock this morning.
1: Yeah, supposed to. I don't know with this rain. I don't know.
0: Yeah, and then Oklahoma plays at noon. So, you know, if you come by my office and I'm not focused on, you know, on radio, you'll understand why. But we're going to take a break, and when we come back, we are going to continue here with our Friday Morning Sports Spectacular. And we'll get Mr. Wicks to join us here, and we'll talk a little Razorback baseball and softball and more. And UCA, unfortunately, saw their season end in a 4-3 effort, scored 3 in the top of the ninth, and but wasn't able to get that fourth across, and fall 4-3 to Florida Gulf Coast, I think it was, yesterday morning. Speaking of morning, I mean, that was an 8 o'clock first pitch. I was like, that was crazy.
1: Yeah,
0: that was crazy. But an outstanding season for the Bears, and the final season in the A-Sun.
1: Yeah.
0: So it'll be interesting to see how that progresses into new faces, new teams, and the new challenges next year. And anyway, when we come back, we'll talk more baseball, and we will continue here with our Friday Morning Sports Spectacular. We're a Big Bad Breakfast. They're serving the hot coffee and getting you ready to start off your Memorial Day weekend right here. Come by and get yourself some waffles. My favorite is a waffle, floppy bacon. I'm just weird that way, I understand. But and a couple eggs, but they've got some great specialties here as well. So come check it out, downtown Conway, Big Bad Breakfast, and we'll be back with more as we continue with our Friday Morning Sports Spectacular here on Cat Country, 98.9 and 92.5. 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
8: 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Runyon.
0: And welcome back here to Big Bad Breakfast here on this, Friday morning? That's when we do this. It's called the Friday Morning Sports Spectacular. By the way, guys, already planning for the Football Friday preview show and getting ready. We will be adding some elements this year. And because we are adding some coverage this year, so it's interesting because of that added coverage, we're going to be having both sides of a game that's going to be happening in football, because we have added Searcy Lion Football and Searcy Lion Sports to Big 92.7. That's going to be its new home. And so because of that, we'll be incorporating that into our Friday Morning Sports Spectacular. And is it game three, I think?
1: I think so,
0: September 18th, if I'm kind of in that neighborhood. It will be Greenbrier and Searcy playing, so it's kind of a nice little interconnection there, keeping all in the family, you know. So we will be doing that, and excited about that. If you'd love to be a part of the show, we'd love to have you be a part of the show here on Friday mornings and our Friday Morning Sports Spectacular that we do in the off-season of football. I don't call it off-season because basketball is important and baseball and softball and everything are important, but we do have a little bit different title for, you know, Friday Morning Football. It's just kind of hangs there.
1: Well, that's how we started, right?
0: It is. Yeah. I mean, you know, it actually started, remember, on Thursday.
1: Yeah, that's right.
0: Because at the time we were doing the Friday Morning, was at Julie's over at Y107. And then, you know, with me leaving and then getting things back, and we moved things around and everything like that. And it just makes sense to be Friday Morning talking football.
1: Yeah,
0: so,
1: right.
0: I mean, it's been a fun evolution of things. And speaking of evolution of things, Jeff Wicks joins us here this morning. And Jeff, of course, you and I have had the pleasure over the years of watching your son Jordan pitch for Conway. And then, I think that from what I understand, Jordan was the first four-time all-conference player in baseball for Conway. And now Sean Cover has become the second all time four-time all conference player. So, but of course, Jordan's career. I ran into somebody that had a K-State shirt on the other day, and we got to talking a little bit about that. But of course, drafted by the Chicago Cubs in the first round several years ago, and then had quite a push there and a great start. Dealing with a little bit of injury, and now working his way back into position for getting back to the big club and making an impact for the Cubs, who had a great little run, and then they've kind of run into an injury bug. And but kind of update us on Jordan. Has had a couple of great outings over the last couple of games. Kind of give us an update on where he's at and kind of what that success has looked like.
9: Yeah, I appreciate that. He, in spring training, he developed a little bit of a radial nerve irritation in his left forearm. It's not as bad as it sounds. It sounds horrible, but I'm sure it was painful. But it came from what's called a stress reaction in the bone in his forearm. And a stress reaction is basically just like if you had, when you get shin splints. Same thing. So took some time to get through that. And, they gave him some time off, gave him some therapy. The unfortunate thing for that is he missed almost the entire spring training, and they were looking at him to, to maybe fill a middle relief role in the bullpen because they felt like they had their starters. So he was like, hey, whatever I need to do to help the team,
0: Which sounds like Jordan.
9: So that delayed him. He wasn't going to, he didn't make the team out of spring training. Had to do extended spring training because he was out.
0: Yeah.
9: And so when he finally got released from Arizona to go do, he was still technically on the major league roster, but he was on the injured list. So he was rehabbing with the AAA team. So he had like six rehab starts. Well, the first three, he kind of struggled a little bit.
0: Which to be expected coming out of, if you will, dead time.
9: Mm-hmm. Yeah, sure. And I didn't even really think about this until I was actually talking to his wife at the game in Nashville last Friday. And she said, people see him struggling the first, three games or so, and they don't realize that, like, he didn't have a spring training.
0: Yeah.
9: Yeah. All these other pitchers, they did their struggling during spring training where nobody's seeing it.
1: Yeah. They got to work out the kinks in spring training.
9: Yeah. So Jordan was just working out the kinks, but unfortunately out in public.
0: Yeah.
9: In
0: front of everybody. Yeah.
9: Yeah. So he has, the last three games, he's finally, I feel like he's kind of got dialed in. I think he's only allowed one earned run in his last three starts, which is over 15 innings.
1: That's incredible.
0: That's great.
9: Yesterday he pitched against the Memphis Redbirds, which they're in, first place in the International League. He only allowed one hit. He walked two, struck out two, but the thing that I was just talking to Mike about was Jordan seems to have gotten back into being the pitcher that Jordan has always been, and that is, taking his time on the mound. He feel like he was being rushed, he was, getting the ball, getting set, throwing it. Yeah. And there was, there's the pitch clock, which is 15 seconds.
0: Yeah.
9: He was throwing at 8.
0: So he wasn't even utilizing the full opportunity that's provided.
9: He had decided, I'm going back to the pitcher that got me here and who I am. And so he slowed down. You see him taking his time, getting up on the mound, getting set. And he's throwing now probably around 3 seconds. You look at his stats yesterday because I'm a stats hound.
0: Yes.
9: he had 7 ground ball outs, 3 pop-ups in the infield, and then 3 fly ball outs. So when Jordan's getting a lot of ground ball outs, he's being
0: effective. He's in control. Yeah.
9: And he, it also, in, you know, for the last couple of years, he's been told he needs to strike out more people. You know, got to have more strikeouts. Why?
0: Yeah.
9: You know,
1: and out and out.
9: How, yeah.
0: Yeah.
9: Who cares
0: exactly.
9: How you get your out? It is actually more efficient, and you throw fewer pitches to get somebody to ground out or to fly out
0: exactly
9: or whatever
0: right.
9: than it does than it takes to strike somebody out.
0: Yeah.
9: So yesterday he went 5 innings, 57 pitches.
1: Wow.
9: So a little over 11 innings or 11 pitches an inning. Last week in Nashville, the only hit he allowed was a monster home run. Their shortstop for the Nashville Sounds just crushed this ball. But that was the only hit he gave up, only run. And he was 6 innings, 75 pitches. You know, so again, just what 12,
1: yeah.
9: You
1: yeah.
9: know, 12 yeah. pitches an inning. So this is getting back to the way he likes to pitch.
0: Mm-hmm.
9: And I think you're seeing the success. So now, you know.
0: Now, so it's an interesting situation now for the Cubs because they're coming in. They're dealing with some injuries in the starting rotation, and there's some people that are on the way back. And so there's pieces that, you know, and I'm going to be the first, you know, we talked about it by text, you know, crazy baseball stuff, mm-hmm. you know, the whole moving people and the rules about this and everything like that. You know, you don't see that in any other sport because there's no other major sport that has the minor league system
1: right.
0: that's feeding into that you have this, you know, this bullpen, if you will, of players that you're working with. So it's very different than what, you know, a football team has a practice squad of, what, 5 or something, I mean, you know, that they can work with. But, you know, nobody else has that. But so the Cubs with a lot of different options and a lot of different ways to make that work that don't necessarily, you know, consider the – because pitchers are on a rhythm, you know, whether it's 5 days, whether it's 6 days, you know, 4, you know, they're on a rhythm. You get them in a rhythm where they're pitching consistently on a schedule – it's most effective both for the pitcher and for the ball club. But right now, you know, I don't know that that's taken into consideration with who they bring up when. Or you know more about that.
9: Well, you're right, though. It just, you know, they're going to look at – so, you know, Cabrera just went on the injured list for a – you know, he got a blister on his middle finger. Sounds pretty minor. But if it's a severe enough blister, you know how long it takes a blister to heal.
0: Yeah.
9: You know, so it could take him – he's going to miss at least one start, maybe two. Okay, so he's out. But as we talked about, it's like, well, if they don't put him on the injured list until Sunday, then they can bring somebody up on Monday and save themselves 2 days of a player being on the major league payroll, which 2 days is pocket change to
1: yes.
9: these guys.
1: Yeah.
9: You know, but – but Jordan's current start schedule pretty much matches in with Cabrera's. So when it comes next week for, you know, for Cabrera's start to come up,
0: yeah.
9: it's about the same time would be Jordan's start day. So that factors in, and Jordan is also now what they call stretched out. You know, he's thrown 80 to 90 pitches on several occasions. So they feel like he is stretched out. He could potentially come and do 5, 6, maybe 7 innings if he's having a good day. Whereas the other name that was brought up was Javier Assad,
0: yeah.
9: who just went down. Well, Assad has spent a lot of days or a lot of time in the bullpen. He has had 1, maybe 2 starts, but he's not gone more than about 3 innings. So as a relief guy, you're not, again, stretched out.
0: Yeah.
9: You know, so would they bring him up because he has more starting experience than Jordan over the last 3 years? I mean, that's an option, but again, he's not going to be able to go very, very, very deep in a game.
0: Right, right.
9: So if you want to stay out of your bullpen, bring a guy up that's been stretched out.
0: Yeah.
9: So there's just so many factors in that, and you just never know what they're thinking.
0: Well, you know, and we dealt with this when he made his first appearance that, you know, he was there, but he wasn't officially there, you know. And so, we knew that he was about to be brought up, but, you know, it's weird how they can move these pieces, you know, and stuff. It's like, Well, you're on this roster, but we're not going to throw you today because we know that tomorrow you're going to get the call up to go pitch in Chicago or wherever they happen to be, whatever the case may be. So it's kind of it just fascinates me because, and again, you know, big difference in baseball than other sports is 144 game season.
9: 162.
0: Yeah. And so there's a lot of pieces to be moved in that time frame because gone are the days where of Cal Ripken Jr. who starts for 2,000 plus games. You know, I would hesitate to say that there's a ball player out there right now in the league that plays, even though they're quote an everyday player, that plays every day in every game.
9: Yeah, even if they're healthy.
0: Yeah, that's right. You know, exactly.
9: You know, they'll give a guy a day off. You know, whereas like I said, you know, Cal Ripken was like, I'm playing every day.
0: Yeah.
9: You know, and that it giving injuries and health and even a minor illness.
0: Yeah.
9: You know, it's just hard to do that. And it's like, you know, the Iowa Cubs, there's some sort of bug going through the locker room there now because they had two of their starters were out sick yesterday. So mm-hmm. they had different guys in, you know. So stuff like that happens and you just can't control it. But it is amazing for a guy to – you know, to go that many games, and I don't even know who would be the second place guy in that. But.
0: Yeah, I mean, that's you talk about records that are never be touched.
1: That's right.
0: You can just you know dust off the mantle, just keep dusting off the top of the list there because it's never going to get changed.
1: No. Jeff, you talked about something earlier that I've always wondered, and you know we see these guys, and that's what they do for a living. They study baseball and they know the game, but they bring up these guys or they draft these guys for their talent and what they had done previous in either in college or in the minors, and then they get there and they want to change them. They want to change their throwing style, their arm slot. They want to add velocity, this, that, and the other, and change who they were for the guy that they actually brought up. And so talk a little bit about that and how when Jordan gets back to pitching like he was and who he was in college and how effective he was, it's starting to work out for him. How often do we see guys get changed that never revert back to who they were?
9: I think it happens more than you think.
1: Yeah.
9: You know, you get some guys in, you know, every team has their own pitching lab. And even with, you know, hitters, they're going to change the way that they've hit all mm-hmm. through college. You know, all through college, they're a 400 hitter, you know.
1: Yeah.
9: And then they get there and they go, oh, okay, well, we want to change this. We want to change this. And it may be little things. But this, you know, this hitter has been hitting that way since
1: his
9: probably was
1: life.
9: 15 years old or better, you know. And those are habits are hard to break.
1: Yeah. And it messes with your mental state, too.
9: Yeah. And it's just like, well, this doesn't feel the same. Yeah. Or this doesn't, you know. And but, you know.
0: And baseball's a big mental game.
1: Absolutely.
9: Oh, absolutely. Yeah. You see guys that, you know, that come in that were, you know, starters the whole life, and they're like, well, we're going to make you a reliever. You know, that happened to Palencia, who's the closer for the Cubs. And I remember when Jordan was in Double-A, he was a starter. And he was throwing 100, 101, you know, and all of a sudden one day he's gone. And I asked Jordan where he goes. Oh, well, he went to the developmental league, which is in Arizona, where their spring training facility is. And I'm like, and come to find out they had decided that he was going to be a closer, so they took him to the developmental league to teach him to be a closer. You know, and it's worked out pretty well for him. He's been pretty effective.
0: Thing. Sometimes it is a good tweak.
1: Sure.
0: And because we all can have good tweaks, but when you try to just totally reset an individual's, you know, to go back to the timing thing, you know, you knew coming in that because you don't have the pitch clock in college and you don't, you know, you're not played with that. So when you come into the pros, that is an adjustment you have to make.
9: Mm-hmm.
0: But sometimes you can go too far in those adjustments. And I think maybe it sounds to me like that that's kind of where Jordan is from what you described earlier, going back to being who the, you know, what got you there.
1: Yeah.
9: And it's, and it's it again on the, you know, the mental side of it. It's like, you know, when you've been a pitch to contact guy your whole life, and then all of a sudden you got to throw harder, you got to strike more people out. It's just not your game.
1: Yeah.
9: It's like you know, if you draft a guy as a pitch to contact guy and he has success being that guy, you know, in your mind you're like, why?
1: You why know, did why, you draft him if you yeah, want to change him?
9: Yeah. You know, why mess with it?
1: Yeah.
9: But, you know, I feel like he's, you know, he's back in his groove. Mm-hmm. You know, he is, you know, slowing down his tempo and
0: being more deliberate, which yeah. I think that's always was a strength.
9: Yeah.
0: You know, because go back to that mind game. The mind game that he's playing with the hitters and stuff like that, to where, I mean, the pitcher needs to be in control as opposed to the hitter,
1: yeah.
0: You know, in that situation. And because there's always that battle of who's controlling this at bat and everything. And so the pitcher's working on his time clock and on his mindset. And, you know, that just keeps him in charge.
9: Yeah. And, you know, and one of the other factors is like, and I've never asked Jordan this, it's just me speculating, but – you know, like Iowa has four catchers on their team right now, and they all kind of rotate in. There isn't really a guy that gets,
1: oh wow,
9: you know, a string of outings. Like the last week or so, they've had this pitcher or this catcher. His last name is Yang. He has gotten, you know, quite a few reps. But I know Jordan had a start here recently where Casey Opitz was,
0: oh, okay,
9: you know, was catching, yeah. And I know he really likes Casey because, like, he calls a good game.
0: Well, and that's a great point, because yeah, that was what Opitz was really known for, yeah, coming out of college, and you wondered how that would translate to the bigs.
9: Yeah, and, you know, the best, I hate to go back to strikeouts, but, you know, just when Jordan was at high A, Casey was at a high A, and the best game Jordan had as far as strikeouts, Casey caught it, you know, and Jordan struck out 11 that game.
1: Wow.
9: You know, and he really likes the way he calls a game. And you've got to have that comfort level with the catcher.
1: Mm-hmm.
9: And again, like I said, I've never asked Jordan this, but I would think it would be difficult to, you know, have a different catcher in there all the time.
1: Yeah,
9: and, you know,
1: for sure.
9: Because Casey's going to call a different game than you know, Yang yeah, is going to. And, you know, a lot of times people are thinking, well, you know, the pitching coach is calling the pitches. Well, no.
0: Yeah.
9: You know, the pitching coach may have a conversation with the catcher about, hey, we want to do this, we want to do this.
0: Right.
9: But the catcher is ultimately making that call.
0: Mm-hmm. Right.
9: You know, and that's why you see these guys that make it to the bigs that are good game callers, are good defensive catchers,
0: mm-hmm,
9: and maybe not as good an offensive mm-hmm guy, but, hey, you're here – to call a good game,
0: you're
9: play
0: if you will, a third coach. I mean, yeah, I know it's yeah more than that, but yeah, I mean, as far as, you know, you're just that on field, the field general,
1: mm-hmm,
0: you know, and a catcher is going to be, and is going to see several different pitchers, and you know, because catchers, they don't carry a battery in the league. You know, it's not always just a catcher pitcher matchup. You know, who's pitching today? Okay, so that means this guy's catching. You
9: yeah
0: know, that, you know, you can't really, you don't have the space on a roster to do that.
9: Yeah, and they have a sort of, you know, going into the game, they'll have, you know, sort of a, you know, game plan for you know, for each
0: sure
9: batter. Here's where we're going to mm-hmm pitch him. Here's where we're going to pitch this guy. That's why you see, you know, even at AAA, you see the outfielders pull a card yeah out of their back pocket, and they're yep looking, okay, this is who's up. All right, this is how we're going to pitch him. So you know where to position yourself
0: right
9: to most likely, get, if the ball comes to you,
0: it's
9: coming
0: going
9: here.
0: To, yeah.
9: So I find that really interesting that I don't even know when that started. You know, when they started doing these little game cards.
1: Yeah.
0: Probably about the time that Moneyball, that kind of, you know, when stats started getting involved yeah in every decision, it was
1: analytics.
0: Made. Yes, yes. Well, Jeff, again, we appreciate you taking the time with us here this morning. Going to keep an eye on what's going on with Jordan, and we'll keep folks updated and excited about the possibility of him getting back up to the bigs, as maybe even as early as this next week.
9: Yeah, we'll
0: and,
9: see.
0: And that would be great. And, of course, yeah, you know, we still have to make our. I know you've made plenty of road trips. We haven't made
1: yeah,
0: we haven't made our road trip yet
1: for sure.
0: So we need
9: yeah
0: to.
9: It'd be nice to make a little run to Chicago.
1: Yeah.
0: I'm in.
9: It's always fun at Wrigley.
1: Yeah.
0: Absolutely. That's my goal is to see him pitch at Wrigley.
1: Yeah, and that'd be awesome.
0: That's the goal. So, all right, we're going to take a break, and when we come back, we'll talk still on the talk of baseball. We'll also throw some softball in about the Arkansas Razorbacks and Lady Razorbacks who get back on the field today as we continue with our Friday Morning Sports Spectacular here at Big Bad Breakfast in downtown Conway. 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
8: 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Here's J.R. Runyon.
0: And welcome back here on this Friday morning here at Big Bad Breakfast. And, okay, so it's a big, bad day. It could be a big, big day for Razorback fans as the Ladybacks are scheduled to play at 11 o'clock against Duke in the Super Regional, trying to punch that ticket, trying to get to Oklahoma City. I mean, there's been so many times that they've been so close.
1: Yeah.
0: And the thing that impressed me last week, Matt, was just the dominance. Mm-hmm. And I think that that's something that – and it's a dominance that, yes, there's outstanding players that figure into that, but – across the board, this is a different look Arkansas team that was dominated by one or two players in the past, but this time you've got a spread out roster.
1: Yeah, absolutely, up and down the lineup, all of them can hit. And I'll go back to when Patty Gasso said that, you know, we just played a College World Series team.
0: Yeah.
1: I mean, I'm pretty sure she knows what one of those looks like.
0: I think she kind of has a pretty good idea how that works.
1: And so, I'm hoping this is the year they can get over the hump and get to Oklahoma City. If they continue to play like they did last weekend, I think that's going to be the case. And so, great pitching, great hitting, and so they just got to get it done. I got to believe they can do it.
0: Absolutely. And it looks like the potential's there for six of those teams to be from the SEC.
1: Incredible.
0: So that's why when you look at the records of these SEC teams and you see who that cream of the – I mean, what a – it just means more. I know that's it. But it really is a very much a testament of the strength of this conference. And, we all know that the addition of Oklahoma and Texas into the conference was for football.
1: Mm-hmm.
0: But I'm telling you, the impact that's been made in softball is much more, I think, impactful than what it has been in football.
1: Yeah, absolutely. I mean, just incredible to think about if there's eight teams in the World Series and six of them are from the SEC. I mean, that's just crazy to think about. But that's just how strong this conference is in softball. And then we haven't even talked about baseball, but, the Hogs got to win.
0: Right.
1: Play Texas tonight. And so there's another, addition. Texas coming into SEC baseball, ranked number two in the conference. And so from what I understand, they need to win tonight and then win again Saturday to even be considered for a host team. And so we'll see how it works out.
0: Well, and again, as we talked about earlier, baseball's a crazy game, and it can turn on, one play. It can turn on one kid who's just hotter than a firecracker on the mound or, one hitter. I mean,
1: mm-hmm.
0: I'm going to tell you the bombs
1: that
0: Arkansas hit – on Wednesday,
1: Stewart can hit a ball.
0: Oh my goodness, 434 feet.
1: Yeah.
0: Well, the fact that all four of those home runs were over 400 feet—it's
1: incredible. It really is.
0: And there wasn't that much help.
1: No,
0: I mean, it was a day when a lot of balls were flying out of the park.
1: Yeah.
0: But they don't fly out of the park like that.
1: No way.
0: I mean, it was a day when a long fly ball maybe would get you a home run.
1: Yeah.
0: But those were no question. I don't care what the weather's like. The wind could be blowing in 20 miles an hour, and those shots were going out.
1: Yeah, absolutely. And I'm glad Stewart, he's finally starting to, getting a rhythm. And, man, that guy can crush a baseball. I did hate that Aloy was starting to come on, and now we lost him. But,
0: I know. Broken hand or bone in his hand.
1: Yeah.
0: Yeah, I do think that's something that makes you go,
1: yeah.
0: Dang gum, because he was coming around.
1: He was. And so now we're going to have to, one of the freshmen are going to have to step up and fill that spot. And you never know. I mean, we'll see how it all plays out. It's going to be fun.
0: Well, it's going to be fun. And the Hawks, again, will play Texas today to try to advance in the SEC tournament. And it's weird because, in years past, we've talked about that the SEC tournament doesn't really mean that much.
1: Mm-hmm.
0: What does it mean? It means a lot right now for Arkansas fans.
1: Yeah.
0: The fact that you're playing Texas, that just that right there in and of itself would generate a whole lot of interest in what happens. But and that game, I think, is slated to be started around 3 o'clock today.
1: I think that's right.
0: And
1: it's interesting that Texas is not starting their typical Friday night guy, which to me is a little bit weird because they played on Thursday last week, and mm-hmm. so he would have an extra day of rest, and they're still not going to start him. So it's kind of strange.
0: Texas cocky, saying we don't need to throw our best against Arkansas.
1: Right, yeah,
0: don't tell me Van Horn won't put that up on the locker room wall and say, you know what they think of you.
1: Exactly.
0: I did think that I did. I don't know if you saw it, but the comments that Van Horn had about Stewart, and the approach and his approach, and to me that's a testament of the type of program Arkansas has.
1: Yeah.
0: That you bring in quality guys first,
1: mm-hmm.
0: but these guys understand that they can learn from the experience, that they're not just coming in to perform, they're coming in to learn
1: mm-hmm.
0: how to be a better ball player and what it takes and to listen to coaches. I mean, we talk about youth sports and parents – in youth sports, and it's like it's refreshing to see players who say, "Coach, you're the man."
1: Yeah,
0: right. I'm going to listen to you.
1: Sure.
0: And so that attitude right there really impressed me and, you know, kind of rose his stock, if you will, for me.
1: Well, and that too, and then you look at how spoiled we've gotten as Arkansas baseball fans. Yeah. I mean, we feel like that this has been a frustrating and a down year, and yet we're ranked 12th in the nation. We've won 7 out of 10 series in the SEC, which has only happened one other time. it's incredible that the consistency that Van Horn has in that program and what he produces year after year after year. And yeah, it hasn't been a glorious season to where everything has worked out how we wanted it to, but my goodness, I mean, how many other programs would kill to be in the spot that we're in?
0: Oh, exactly. That's what I was getting ready to say. How many other programs and fan bases would love to be sitting here going, we're playing on Friday. We got a chance to, and we're sitting going, yeah, we're playing on Friday, but by God, we've already had to play a game.
1: You look at LSU. I mean, yeah, they won a national championship, but they're not even going to make the tournament.
0: No.
1: And Vanderbilt, you know, they're –
0: yeah,
1: I mean, they've got a great program. They're down this year.
0: Ole Miss.
1: We just don't have those years to where we're just completely off.
0: Right.
1: And so I know we haven't won the big one, even though we should have, dadgummit. But,
0: you know, it's funny because that feeling of that foul ball dropping – every time a ball's hit in the air, I mean, it doesn't matter, foul, fair, or whatever, and there's people converging, that's the image that pops into Arkansas's mind. We know how that feels.
1: Absolutely.
0: You know, it's like, oh, mercy.
1: Yeah.
0: But, the ladies will play this morning at, I think, 11 o'clock is the scheduled first pitch on that game, and that's going to be on, I think that's the one that's on ESPNU. And then the Oklahoma game's on ESPN2, if I remember correctly, and just in trying to figure all that earlier, which, it's on TV, you can find it.
1: That's right, yeah.
0: You know, but then 3 o'clock on the SEC network will be the – approximately 3 o'clock will be the Hogs in Texas, and hopefully we've got a weekend of following baseball.
1: Yeah, it'd be awesome.
0: Memorial Day weekend is what we should be doing, right?
1: Exactly.
0: Well, again, thanks so much for joining us here this morning. We look forward to Eric being back with us next week, and then also having the Wampus Cat seniors join us. Again, Willie Voss, London Stewart, Sean Cover, Max Holland going to join us next Friday morning here at Big Bag Breakfast, and we're going to be talking about their future plans and what it's meant to be a Wampus Cat, and just kind of get into the mindset of these kids who, it's funny, on Saturday last week, I was up. It was a weird concession in restroom situation up there. I walked by Cover and I said, hit me another one today, because he hit a 3-run shot on Friday that kind of sealed the deal. And sure enough, it looked like that 2-run shot was going to seal the deal on Saturday. So, these are great kids, and so we look forward to talking with them about their future coming up next week. So, all right, for Matt Wilcox and Eric King, I'm J.R. Runyon saying thanks for joining us here this morning at Big Bad Breakfast for our Friday Morning Sports Spectacular here on Cat Country 98.9 and 92.5, My Country Y107, and the new Big 92.7.
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17: From the Triarch Weather Center, areas of scattered showers and a few thunderstorms at times, with a high temperature 78 and a light southwesterly wind. We could see a shower or thunderstorm into this evening, otherwise becoming partly cloudy, our low 62. Scattered storms could develop again on Saturday, then a clearing sky with a high 81. Sunday, rain and storms again with a high 79. I'm Staff Meteorologist Ann Holliday from the TriArc Weather Center.
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Hello, it's Christina the Culture Queen, bringing you everything you need to know to be in the know and be entertained. Culture, cuisine, entertainment, I'm Christina Munoz-Madsen and I've got you covered. 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At Murray's Dinner Playhouse in Little Rock, it's the last weekend for Ken Ludwig's Baskerville. 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And the 6th annual Pulaski County Fair runs through this weekend. 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You'll enjoy The Temptations, The Jackson 5, Diana Ross and the Supremes, Marvin Gaye, Aretha Franklin, Smokey Robinson, and all of the legends. 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
4: From the TriArc Weather Center, areas of scattered showers and a few thunderstorms at times with a high temperature 78 and a light southwesterly wind. We could see a shower or thunderstorm into this evening, otherwise becoming partly cloudy, our low 62. Scattered storms could develop again on Saturday, then a clearing sky with a high 81. Sunday, rain and storms again with a high 79. I'm Staff Meteorologist Ann Holliday from the TriArc Weather Center.

0: 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This is 24/7 news coverage with Rick Walker.
1: Officials with the EPA said the agency is providing almost $28 million to Arkansas to reduce lead in drinking water. Officials say the funding is for finding and replacing lead pipes that deliver water to homes. The funding will be used by communities to identify, plan, remove, and fund the replacement of the pipes, they added. According to the CDC and the WHO, lead exposure can lead to permanent brain damage in children. And the sports world is mourning today the death of prolific NASCAR driver Kyle Busch. He died yesterday at the age of 41. Well, back in 2024, Searcy voters passed the My Searcy Bond Initiative to fund several improvement projects throughout the city. Yesterday, that first project was completed as the city held a grand opening for the all-new inclusive playground and splash pad at Berry Hill Park. Several speakers, including the mayor, Miss Arkansas, and the son of the park's namesake, Pinky Berryhill, talked about what an exciting day it was before children in attendance got to cut the ribbon and dash off to play in the splash pad. I'm Rick Walker in the First Community Bank Triarch 24-Hour News Center, where community comes first. Member FDIC.
2: From the Triarch Weather Center, areas of scattered showers and a few thunderstorms at times with a high temperature 78 and a light southwesterly wind. We could see a shower or thunderstorm into this evening, otherwise becoming partly cloudy, our low 62. Scattered storms could develop again on Saturday, then a clearing sky with a high 81. Sunday, rain and storms again with a high 79. I'm Staff Meteorologist Ann Holliday from the Triarch Weather Center.

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That's Tuesday, 5:30 p.m. at Lehman Library. 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

0: I hate feeling like we're not doing enough for them.
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4: From the TriArc Weather Center, areas of scattered showers and a few thunderstorms at times with a high temperature 78 and a light southwesterly wind. We could see a shower or thunderstorm into this evening, otherwise becoming partly cloudy, our low 62. Scattered storms could develop again on Saturday, then a clearing sky with a high 81. Sunday, rain and storms again with a high 79. I'm Staff Meteorologist Ann Holliday from the TriArc Weather Center.

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3: From the Triarch Weather Center, areas of scattered showers and a few thunderstorms at times with a high temperature 78 and a light southwesterly wind. We could see a shower or thunderstorm into this evening, otherwise becoming partly cloudy, our low 62. Scattered storms could develop again on Saturday, then a clearing sky with a high 81. Sunday, rain and storms again with a high 79. I'm Staff Meteorologist Ann Holliday from the Triarch Weather Center.

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3: From the TriArc Weather Center, areas of scattered showers and a few thunderstorms at times with a high temperature 78 and a light southwesterly wind. We could see a shower or thunderstorm into this evening, otherwise becoming partly cloudy, low 62. Scattered storms could develop again on Saturday, then a clearing sky with a high 81. Sunday, rain and storms again with a high 79. I'm Staff Meteorologist Ann Holliday from the TriArc Weather Center.

0: 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This is 24/7 news coverage with Rick Walker.
1: Arkansas Governor Sarah Sanders announced yesterday that more than $3 million in financing is being provided in three Arkansas counties. Officials say $3.2 million will impact water services for 11,000 Arkansans. Financing was approved for four total projects in three different counties. They were Pulaski County, Hempstead County, and Crawford County. Arkansas is growing fast because people and businesses believe in what we're building here, the governor said. That growth depends on strong infrastructure, from families counting on clean water to businesses needing reliable systems when they invest in our state. A North Little Rock Navy man who lost his life at Pearl Harbor will be returning to his home state May 30th. Royal Luker was a fireman third class on the USS West Virginia when it was attacked while it was moored at Pearl Harbor December 7th of 1941. He was killed during the attack as the ship received multiple torpedo hits. He was only 17 years old at the time. I'm Rick Walker in the First Community Bank Triarch 24-Hour News Center, where community comes first. Member FDIC.
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4: From the Triarch Weather Center, areas of scattered showers and a few thunderstorms at times, with a high temperature 78 and a light southwesterly wind. We could see a shower or thunderstorm into this evening, otherwise becoming partly cloudy, our low 62. Scattered storms could develop again on Saturday, then a clearing sky with a high 81. Sunday, rain and storms again with a high 79. I'm Staff Meteorologist Ann Holliday from the Triarch Weather Center.

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Faulkner County Animal Shelter has added another volunteer orientation day. It's happening Saturday from noon to 2 p.m. At orientation, you'll learn how to provide enrichment for the animals in the care and discover ways you can help find them loving homes. 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What is a novel? That's being presented by the Penn Point Writers Group, ages 18 and over. That's Saturday from noon to 2. Asking what makes a novel a novel? The Penn Point Writers Group hosts their latest workshop on novel writing, as well as delving into different types of genres and subgenres. Again, that's for adults 18 and older. And you're invited to a Memorial Day ceremony. That's happening Monday, May 25th at 11 a.m. That's going to be at Veterans Park Community Center, 508 North Lincoln Street in Cabot. If you need more information, you can head to the website, triarcradio.com. 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I'm Jennifer Lipp with your TriArc Community Calendar on the new Big 92.7.

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5: From the TriArc Weather Center, areas of scattered showers and a few thunderstorms at times with a high temperature 78 and a light southwesterly wind. We could see a shower or thunderstorm into this evening, otherwise becoming partly cloudy, our low 62. Scattered storms could develop again on Saturday, then a clearing sky with a high 81. Sunday, rain and storms again with a high 79. I'm Staff Meteorologist Dan Holliday from the TriArc Weather Center.

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2: From the Triarch Weather Center, here's a look at your forecast. Some showers and thunderstorms will be around all the way through Memorial Day. We'll have a fairly good chance of rain and afternoon thunderstorms today. Mid to upper 70s, overnight a few lingering showers and 60, and then scattered showers and thunderstorms on Saturday, low 80s on the high. More rain Sunday and Memorial Day. I'm staff meteorologist Steve Hamilton from the Triarch Weather Center.

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4: From the TriArc Weather Center, here's a look at your forecast. Some showers and thunderstorms will be around all the way through Memorial Day. We'll have a fairly good chance of rain and afternoon thunderstorms today. Mid to upper 70s, overnight a few lingering showers and 60, and then scattered showers and thunderstorms on Saturday, low 80s on the high. More rain Sunday and Memorial Day. I'm staff meteorologist Steve Hamilton from the TriArc Weather Center.

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1: Russellville man's federal prison sentence is highlighting Arkansas's broader fight against repeat fentanyl traffickers as state and federal officials work to prevent counterfeit pills from causing more overdoses. 52-year-old Douglas Reeves sentenced yesterday to 10 years in federal prison after pleading guilty to conspiracy to distribute more than 40 grams of fentanyl. Reeves will also serve 8 years of supervised release. Conway Police Department responded on Thursday to a reported threat involving Conway Junior High School. Officers and school resource officers immediately checked the campus and determined the report to be false, with no credible threat to students or staff. The school resumed normal operations and all students and staff were safe. And Greenbrier Public Schools say congratulations to Savannah Fields for being named the Department Staff Member of the Year. Ms. Fields serves on the custodial staff at Greenbrier Middle School and elsewhere in the district. They say her work ethic is obvious through her actions and facilities. Congratulations to Savannah Fields. I'm Rick Walker in the First Community Bank Tri-Arc 24-Hour News Center, where community comes first. 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
8: From the Tri-Arc Weather Center, here's a look at your forecast. Some showers and thunderstorms will be around all the way through Memorial Day. We'll have a fairly good chance of rain and afternoon thunderstorms today. Mid to upper 70s, overnight a few lingering showers and 60, and then scattered showers and thunderstorms on Saturday, low 80s on the high. More rain Sunday and Memorial Day. I'm staff meteorologist Steve Hamilton from the Tri-Arc Weather Center.

And now here's a look at your Triarc community calendar. America has a big birthday coming up, and it's never too early to plan for the 4th of July. There's a guided hike up the West Summit Trail to welcome the 4th of July while watching the sunrise. Once the sun is up, you're welcome to join in a reading of the Declaration of Independence. That's happening at Pinnacle Mountain State Park July 4th from 5 to 7 a.m. Lights Over the Lake is right around the corner for America's 250th celebration. 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
2: From the TriArc Weather Center, here's a look at your forecast. Some showers and thunderstorms will be around all the way through Memorial Day. We'll have a fairly good chance of rain and afternoon thunderstorms today. Mid to upper 70s, overnight a few lingering showers and 60, and then scattered showers and thunderstorms on Saturday, low 80s on the high. More rain Sunday and Memorial Day. I'm staff meteorologist Steve Hamilton from the TriArc Weather Center. The Tri-

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2: From the Triarch Weather Center, here's a look at your forecast. Some showers and thunderstorms will be around all the way through Memorial Day. We'll have a fairly good chance of rain and afternoon thunderstorms today. Mid to upper 70s, overnight a few lingering showers and 60, and then scattered showers and thunderstorms on Saturday, low 80s on the high. More rain Sunday and Memorial Day. I'm staff meteorologist Steve Hamilton from the Triarch Weather Center.

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0: Next. Hello, Georgia Carpet Mills.
3: Hello, is Arnold there?
0: Son, there's no Arnold working here. This is Georgia Carpet Mills.
3: Arnold doesn't work anywhere.
0: Is Arnold one of your friends?
3: Yeah, can I talk to him?
0: But this is Georgia Carpet Mills. Why would your friend Arnold be here, son?
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3: Well, okay, I'll tell Arnold. Put him on.
0: But son, this is Georgia Carpet Mills. Arnold doesn't work here.
3: Arnold doesn't work anywhere.
0: The River Valley's most complete floor covering store. 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
6: From the Tri-Arc Weather Center, here's a look at your forecast. Some showers and thunderstorms will be around all the way through Memorial Day. We'll have a fairly good chance of rain and afternoon thunderstorms today. Mid to upper 70s, overnight a few lingering showers and 60, and then scattered showers and thunderstorms on Saturday, low 80s on the high. More rain Sunday and Memorial Day. I'm staff meteorologist Steve Hamilton from the Tri-Arc Weather Center.

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1: It was a big day yesterday in Searcy as they opened up the all-new inclusive playground and splash pad at Berry Hill Park. This followed a vote 2 years ago where voters passed the My Searcy Bond Initiative to fund several improvement projects. Miss Arkansas was there yesterday along with the mayor and the son of the park's namesake, Pinky Berryhill. There'll be other improvements coming as a result of the initiative, including a new community center, an outdoor water park, new sports fields, and trail upgrades at Riverside Park. The Conway Public Schools social work team, grateful for the community partners and their continued support. They said your commitment helps build a network of care that makes a real difference for students and families every day. They also would like to recognize the Conway High School horticulture students and their teacher, Macy Taylor, for potting the plants to give as appreciation. And we're beginning to learn a little bit more about the sudden death of legendary NASCAR driver Kyle Busch. His death comes 11 days after Busch radioed into his crew near the end of a Cup Series race in New York, asking a doctor to give him a shot when he finished the race. According to the TV broadcast, Busch had been struggling with sinus cold exacerbated by the intense G-forces and elevation changes at the New York road course. I'm Rick Walker in the First Community Bank Triarch 24-Hour News Center, where community comes first. Member FDIC.
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5: From the Triarc Weather Center, here's a look at your forecast. Some showers and thunderstorms will be around all the way through Memorial Day. We'll have a fairly good chance of rain and afternoon thunderstorms today. Mid to upper 70s, overnight a few lingering showers and 60, and then scattered showers and thunderstorms on Saturday, low 80s on the high. More rain Sunday and Memorial Day. I'm staff meteorologist Steve Hamilton from the Triarc Weather Center. The Triarc.

Now here's a look at your Triarch Community Calendar. Join the Lehman Library for outdoor fun in the plaza, promoting artistic expression as a means of self-care. It's a mental health wellness night. That's Thursday, 4:30 p.m. Faulkner County Library hosting a live music open mic night. That's also Thursday, open to all ages and range of experience from 6:30 to 9 p.m. Bring your instrument, your songs, two or three, depending upon how many people participate, and yourself. Sign-up starts at 6:30 p.m. The open mic starts at 7. And Criswell Robinson American Legion Post 71 and their auxiliary unit 71 will be having their monthly meeting on Thursday, 7 p.m. They'll elect the officers. There will be a meal for the members and their families at 6 p.m. If you're active duty military or an honorably discharged veteran, you may join in for the meeting, 600 North Grant Street. 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
4: From the TriArc Weather Center, here's a look at your forecast. Some showers and thunderstorms will be around all the way through Memorial Day. We'll have a fairly good chance of rain and afternoon thunderstorms today. Mid to upper 70s, overnight a few lingering showers and 60, and then scattered showers and thunderstorms on Saturday, low 80s on the high. More rain Sunday and Memorial Day. I'm staff meteorologist Steve Hamilton from the TriArc Weather Center. The Tri-

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3: From the Triarch Weather Center, here's a look at your forecast. Some showers and thunderstorms will be around all the way through Memorial Day. We'll have a fairly good chance of rain and afternoon thunderstorms today. Mid to upper 70s, overnight a few lingering showers and 60, and then scattered showers and thunderstorms on Saturday, low 80s on the high. More rain Sunday and Memorial Day. I'm staff meteorologist Steve Hamilton from the Triarch Weather Center.
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4: From the Tri-Arc Weather Center, here's a look at your forecast. Some showers and thunderstorms will be around all the way through Memorial Day. We'll have a fairly good chance of rain and afternoon thunderstorms today. Mid to upper 70s, overnight a few lingering showers and 60, and then scattered showers and thunderstorms on Saturday, low 80s on the high. More rain Sunday and Memorial Day. I'm staff meteorologist Steve Hamilton from the Tri-Arc Weather Center.

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1: Russellville man's federal prison sentence is highlighting Arkansas's broader fight against repeat fentanyl traffickers as state and federal officials work to prevent counterfeit pills from causing more overdoses. 52-year-old Douglas Reeves sentenced yesterday to 10 years in federal prison after pleading guilty to conspiracy to distribute more than 40 grams of fentanyl. Reeves will also serve 8 years of supervised release. Conway Police Department responded on Thursday to a reported threat involving Conway Junior High School. Officers and school resource officers immediately checked the campus and determined the report to be false with no credible threat to students or staff. The school resumed normal operations and all students and staff were safe. And Greenbrier Public Schools say congratulations to Savannah Fields for being named the Department Staff Member of the Year. Ms. Fields serves on the custodial staff at Greenbrier Middle School and elsewhere in the district. They say her work ethic is obvious through her actions and facilities. Congratulations to Savannah Fields. I'm Rick Walker in the First Community Bank, Triarch 24-Hour News Center, where community comes first. 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
5: From the Triarch Weather Center, here's a look at your forecast. Some showers and thunderstorms will be around all the way through Memorial Day. We'll have a fairly good chance of rain and afternoon thunderstorms today. Mid to upper 70s, overnight a few lingering showers and 60, and then scattered showers and thunderstorms on Saturday, low 80s on the high. More rain Sunday and Memorial Day. I'm staff meteorologist Steve Hamilton from the Triarch Weather Center. The Triarch.

Here's a look at your Tri-Arc community calendar. It's snack time, Tuesday, 5 p.m. at the Nixon Library in Jacksonville. You can try snacks from Thailand and rate them with emojis. Plus, you'll learn fun facts about Thailand. Also, a chance to get fit at the library with a guided low-impact workout with a nostalgic feel. You'll have a blast and get fit with a throwback workout program for all ages. Each week, the retro fitness host will be putting on 80s and 90s classics like Richard Simmons' Sweatin' to the Oldies, Step Aerobics with Cher, Jane Fonda's original workout series, and more. That's Tuesday, 5:30 p.m. at Lehman Library. 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They're going to meet at 7 o'clock at the Faulkner County Library. 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

0: Tu cuerpo es para dar la alegría y cosas buenas. 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
7: From the TriArc Weather Center, here's a look at your forecast. Some showers and thunderstorms will be around all the way through Memorial Day. We'll have a fairly good chance of rain and afternoon thunderstorms today. Mid to upper 70s, overnight a few lingering showers and 60, and then scattered showers and thunderstorms on Saturday, low 80s on the high. More rain Sunday and Memorial Day. I'm staff meteorologist Steve Hamilton from the TriArc Weather Center.
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4: From the Triarch Weather Center, here's a look at your forecast. We're in the upper 70s and scattered showers and thunderstorms around for the rest of today. We have a low pressure system hanging around the southern plains, and that'll be there for a while. Maybe a shower overnight, low 60s. And then for Saturday and Sunday, scattered showers and thunderstorms, low 80s both days, more rain possible Memorial Day. I'm staff meteorologist Steve Hamilton from the Triarch Weather Center. The Tri-

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5: From the Tri-Arc Weather Center, here's a look at your forecast. We're in the upper 70s and scattered showers and thunderstorms around for the rest of today. We have a low pressure system hanging around the southern plains, and that'll be there for a while. Maybe a shower overnight, low 60s. And then for Saturday and Sunday, scattered showers and thunderstorms, low 80s both days, more rain possible Memorial Day. I'm staff meteorologist Steve Hamilton from the Tri-Arc Weather Center.
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1: Now they say she's the recess duty queen, the car rider line extraordinaire, and an intervention expert. Talking about Westside Elementary's Katie Redden. She's been named the Elementary Staff Member of the Year at Greenbrier. Again, congratulations to Katie Redden. Maumelle Police Department proud to be part of the law enforcement torch run for Special Olympics yesterday. The officers were joined by Mayor Caleb Norris, Fire Chief Bo Buford, and the Mayor's Chief of Staff, Deb Roush. And Arkansas State Police have announced they've located a child that's been missing. They were looking for 14-year-old Anna McAllister from Alexander, found safe last night. Reminder that the Faulkner County Courthouse and administrative offices will be closed Monday for Memorial Day. As always, deputies will remain available should you need assistance. If you have an emergency, call 911. For non-emergencies, contact dispatch at 501-328-5906. Faulkner County Courthouse and administrative offices will reopen at 8 a.m. coming up on Tuesday for normal business hours. I'm Rick Walker in the First Community Bank, Triarch 24-Hour News Center, where community comes first. 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
3: From the Triarch Weather Center, here's a look at your forecast. We're in the upper 70s and scattered showers and thunderstorms around for the rest of today. We have a low pressure system hanging around the southern plains, and that'll be there for a while. Maybe a shower overnight, low 60s. And then for Saturday and Sunday, scattered showers and thunderstorms, low 80s both days, more rain possible Memorial Day. I'm staff meteorologist Steve Hamilton from the Triarch Weather Center.

gotta have faith. Ooh, I gotta have faith. Because it doesn't have Now here's a look at your TriArc community calendar. Faulkner County Animal Shelter has added another volunteer orientation day. It's happening Saturday from noon to 2 p.m. At orientation, you'll learn how to provide enrichment for the animals in the care and discover ways you can help find them loving homes. To RSVP, you can email questions at FaulknerCountyAnimalShelter.com. What is a novel? That's being presented by the Penn Point Writers Group, ages 18 and over. That's Saturday from noon to 2. Asking what makes a novel a novel? The Penn Point Writers Group hosts their latest workshop on novel writing, as well as delving into different types of genres and subgenres. Again, that's for adults 18 and older. And you're invited to a Memorial Day ceremony. That's happening Monday, May 25th at 11 a.m. That's going to be at Veterans Park Community Center, 508 North Lincoln Street in Cabot. If you need more information, you can head to the website, triarcradio.com. 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I'm Jennifer Lipp with your TriArc Community Calendar on the new Big 92.7.

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5: From the Tri-Arc Weather Center, here's a look at your forecast. We're in the upper 70s and scattered showers and thunderstorms around for the rest of today. We have a low pressure system hanging around the southern plains, and that'll be there for a while. Maybe a shower overnight, low 60s. And then for Saturday and Sunday, scattered showers and thunderstorms, low 80s both days, more rain possible Memorial Day. I'm staff meteorologist Steve Hamilton from the Tri-Arc Weather Center. The Tri-Arc.

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2: From the Triarch Weather Center, here's a look at your forecast. We're in the upper 70s and scattered showers and thunderstorms around for the rest of today. We have a low pressure system hanging around the southern plains, and that'll be there for a while. Maybe a shower overnight, low 60s. And then for Saturday and Sunday, scattered showers and thunderstorms, low 80s both days, more rain possible Memorial Day. I'm staff meteorologist Steve Hamilton from the Triarch Weather Center.

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From the Tri-Arc Weather Center, here's a look at your forecast. We're in the upper 70s and scattered showers and thunderstorms around for the rest of today. We have a low pressure system hanging around the southern plains, and that'll be there for a while. Maybe a shower overnight, low 60s. And then for Saturday and Sunday, scattered showers and thunderstorms, low 80s both days, more rain possible Memorial Day. I'm staff meteorologist Steve Hamilton from the Tri-Arc Weather Center.

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1: Russellville man's federal prison sentence is highlighting Arkansas's broader fight against repeat fentanyl traffickers as state and federal officials work to prevent counterfeit pills from causing more overdoses. 52-year-old Douglas Reeves sentenced yesterday to 10 years in federal prison after pleading guilty to conspiracy to distribute more than 40 grams of fentanyl. Reeves will also serve 8 years of supervised release. Conway Police Department responded on Thursday to a reported threat involving Conway Junior High School. Officers and school resource officers immediately checked the campus and determined the report to be false, with no credible threat to students or staff. The school resumed normal operations and all students and staff were safe. And Greenbrier Public Schools say congratulations to Savannah Fields for being named the Department Staff Member of the Year. Ms. Fields serves on the custodial staff at Greenbrier Middle School and elsewhere in the district. They say her work ethic is obvious through her actions and facilities. Congratulations to Savannah Fields. I'm Rick Walker in the First Community Bank Tri-Arc 24-Hour News Center, where community comes first. 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
4: From the Tri-Arc Weather Center, here's a look at your forecast. We're in the upper 70s and scattered showers and thunderstorms around for the rest of today. We have a low pressure system hanging around the southern plains, and that'll be there for a while. Maybe a shower overnight, low 60s. And then for Saturday and Sunday, scattered showers and thunderstorms, low 80s both days, more rain possible Memorial Day. I'm staff meteorologist Steve Hamilton from the Tri-Arc Weather Center.

here's a look at your Triarch Community Calendar. America has a big birthday coming up, and it's never too early to plan for the 4th of July. There's a guided hike up the West Summit Trail to welcome the 4th of July while watching the sunrise. Once the sun is up, you're welcome to join in a reading of the Declaration of Independence. That's happening at Pinnacle Mountain State Park July 4th from 5 to 7 a.m. Lights Over the Lake is right around the corner for America's 250th celebration. Bigger than ever, get ready for an awesome evening filled with exciting games, prizes, and spectacular fireworks. 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In Jacksonville, celebrate the 4th with a bang. 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
5: From the Tri-Arc Weather Center, here's a look at your forecast. We're in the upper 70s and scattered showers and thunderstorms around for the rest of today. We have a low pressure system hanging around the southern plains, and that'll be there for a while. Maybe a shower overnight, low 60s. And then for Saturday and Sunday, scattered showers and thunderstorms, low 80s both days, more rain possible Memorial Day. I'm staff meteorologist Steve Hamilton from the Tri-Arc Weather Center. The Tri-Arc.

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4: From the Tri-Arc Weather Center, here's a look at your forecast. We're in the upper 70s and scattered showers and thunderstorms around for the rest of today. We have a low pressure system hanging around the southern plains, and that'll be there for a while. Maybe a shower overnight, low 60s. And then for Saturday and Sunday, scattered showers and thunderstorms, low 80s both days, more rain possible Memorial Day. I'm staff meteorologist Steve Hamilton from the Tri-Arc Weather Center.

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3: From the Tri-Arc Weather Center, here's a look at your forecast. We're in the upper 70s and scattered showers and thunderstorms around for the rest of today. We have a low pressure system hanging around the southern plains, and that'll be there for a while. Maybe a shower overnight, low 60s. And then for Saturday and Sunday, scattered showers and thunderstorms, low 80s both days, more rain possible Memorial Day. I'm staff meteorologist Steve Hamilton from the Tri-Arc Weather Center.

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1: It was a big day yesterday in Searcy as they opened up the all-new inclusive playground and splash pad at Berry Hill Park. This followed a vote 2 years ago where voters passed the My Searcy Bond Initiative to fund several improvement projects. Miss Arkansas was there yesterday along with the mayor and the son of the park's namesake, Pinky Berryhill. There'll be other improvements coming as a result of the initiative, including a new community center, an outdoor water park, new sports fields, and trail upgrades at Riverside Park. The Conway Public Schools social work team, grateful for the community partners and their continued support. They said your commitment helps build a network of care that makes a real difference for students and families every day. They also would like to recognize the Conway High School horticulture students and their teacher, Macy Taylor, for potting the plants to give as appreciation. And we're beginning to learn a little bit more about the sudden death of legendary NASCAR driver Kyle Busch. His death comes 11 days after Busch radioed into his crew near the end of a Cup Series race in New York, asking a doctor to give him a shot when he finished the race. According to the TV broadcast, Busch had been struggling with sinus cold exacerbated by the intense G-forces and elevation changes at the New York road course. I'm Rick Walker in the First Community Bank Tri-Arc 24-Hour News Center, where community comes first. 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
2: From the Tri-Arc Weather Center, here's a look at your forecast. We're in the upper 70s and scattered showers and thunderstorms around for the rest of today. We have a low pressure system hanging around the southern plains, and that'll be there for a while. Maybe a shower overnight, low 60s. And then for Saturday and Sunday, scattered showers and thunderstorms, low 80s both days, more rain possible Memorial Day. I'm staff meteorologist Steve Hamilton from the Tri-Arc Weather Center.

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Join the Lehman Library for outdoor fun in the plaza, promoting artistic expression as a means of self-care. It's a mental health wellness night. That's Thursday, 4:30 p.m. Faulkner County Library hosting a live music open mic night. That's also Thursday, open to all ages and range of experience from 6:30 to 9 p.m. Bring your instrument, your songs, two or three, depending upon how many people participate, and yourself. Sign-up starts at 6:30 p.m. The open mic starts at 7. And Criswell Robinson American Legion Post 71 and their auxiliary unit 71 will be having their monthly meeting on Thursday, 7 p.m. They'll elect the officers. There will be a meal for the members and their families at 6 p.m. If you're active duty military or an honorably discharged veteran, you may join in for the meeting, 600 North Grant Street. 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I'm Jennifer Lipp with your Triarch Community Calendar on the new Big 92.7.

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8: From the TriArc Weather Center, here's a look at your forecast. We're in the upper 70s and scattered showers and thunderstorms around for the rest of today. We have a low pressure system hanging around the southern plains, and that'll be there for a while. Maybe a shower overnight, low 60s. And then for Saturday and Sunday, scattered showers and thunderstorms, low 80s both days, more rain possible Memorial Day. I'm staff meteorologist Steve Hamilton from the TriArc Weather Center.

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3: From the Triarch Weather Center, here's a look at your forecast. We're in the upper 70s and scattered showers and thunderstorms around for the rest of today. We have a low pressure system hanging around the southern plains, and that'll be there for a while. Maybe a shower overnight, low 60s. And then for Saturday and Sunday, scattered showers and thunderstorms, low 80s both days, more rain possible Memorial Day. I'm staff meteorologist Steve Hamilton from the Triarch Weather Center.
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3: From the Tri-Arc Weather Center, here's a look at your forecast. We're in the upper 70s and scattered showers and thunderstorms around for the rest of today. We have a low pressure system hanging around the southern plains, and that'll be there for a while. Maybe a shower overnight, low 60s. And then for Saturday and Sunday, scattered showers and thunderstorms, low 80s both days, more rain possible Memorial Day. I'm staff meteorologist Steve Hamilton from the Tri-Arc Weather Center. The

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1: Russellville man's federal prison sentence is highlighting Arkansas's broader fight against repeat fentanyl traffickers as state and federal officials work to prevent counterfeit pills from causing more overdoses. 52-year-old Douglas Reeves sentenced yesterday to 10 years in federal prison after pleading guilty to conspiracy to distribute more than 40 grams of fentanyl. Reeves will also serve 8 years of supervised release. Conway Police Department responded on Thursday to a reported threat involving Conway Junior High School. Officers and school resource officers immediately checked the campus and determined the report to be false, with no credible threat to students or staff. The school resumed normal operations and all students and staff were safe. And Greenbrier Public Schools say congratulations to Savannah Fields for being named the Department Staff Member of the Year. Ms. Fields serves on the custodial staff at Greenbrier Middle School and elsewhere in the district. They say her work ethic is obvious through her actions and facilities. Congratulations to Savannah Fields. I'm Rick Walker in the First Community Bank, Triarch 24-Hour News Center, where community comes first. 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
6: Triarch Weather. From the Triarch Weather Center, here's a look at your forecast. We're in the upper 70s and scattered showers and thunderstorms around for the rest of today. We have a low pressure system hanging around the southern plains, and that'll be there for a while. Maybe a shower overnight, low 60s. And then for Saturday and Sunday, scattered showers and thunderstorms, low 80s both days, more rain possible Memorial Day. I'm staff meteorologist Steve Hamilton from the Triarch Weather Center.
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Now here's a look at your Tri-Arc community calendar. 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That's Tuesday, 5:30 p.m. at Lehman Library. 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They're going to meet at 7 o'clock at the Faulkner County Library. 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
3: From the Tri-Arc Weather Center, here's a look at your forecast. We're in the upper 70s and scattered showers and thunderstorms around for the rest of today. We have a low-pressure system hanging around the southern plains, and that'll be there for a while. Maybe a shower overnight, low 60s. And then for Saturday and Sunday, scattered showers and thunderstorms, low 80s both days, more rain possible Memorial Day. I'm staff meteorologist Steve Hamilton from the Tri-Arc Weather Center.

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4: From the Triarch Weather Center, here's a look at your forecast. A shower possible overnight will be down in the low 60s. We might get a few showers on Saturday. Low pressure moving through the southern plains will be in the low 80s. Rain on Saturday night. Scattered showers and thunderstorms on Sunday and again Memorial Day. Highs will be about 80. This is staff meteorologist Steve Hamilton from the Triarch Weather Center.

0: Hello, it's Christina the Culture Queen, bringing you everything you need to know to be in the know and be entertained. Culture, cuisine, entertainment, I'm Christina Munoz-Madsen and I've got you covered. It's Friday, so that means we're going to give you a glimpse of several entertainment options throughout this weekend. At Murray's Dinner Playhouse in Little Rock, it's the last weekend for Ken Ludwig's Baskerville. 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And the 6th annual Pulaski County Fair runs through this weekend. 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And tonight, it's the magic of Motown at Robinson Center in downtown Little Rock. 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You'll enjoy The Temptations, The Jackson 5, Diana Ross and the Supremes, Marvin Gaye, Aretha Franklin, Smokey Robinson, and all of the legends. 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I'm Christina the Culture Queen, bringing you everything you need to know to be in the know and be entertained.
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4: From the Triarch Weather Center, here's a look at your forecast. A shower possible overnight will be down in the low 60s. We might get a few showers on Saturday. Low pressure moving through the southern plains will be in the low 80s. Rain on Saturday night. Scattered showers and thunderstorms on Sunday and again Memorial Day. Highs will be about 80. This is staff meteorologist Steve Hamilton from the Triarch Weather Center.

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1: Now they say she's the recess duty queen, the car rider line extraordinaire, and an intervention expert. Talking about Westside Elementary's Katie Redden. She's been named the Elementary Staff Member of the Year at Greenbrier. Again, congratulations to Katie Redden. Maumelle Police Department proud to be part of the law enforcement torch run for Special Olympics yesterday. The officers were joined by Mayor Caleb Norris, Fire Chief Bo Buford, and the Mayor's Chief of Staff, Deb Roush. Arkansas State Police have announced they've located a child that's been missing. They were looking for 14-year-old Anna McAllister from Alexander, found safe last night. Reminder that the Faulkner County Courthouse and administrative offices will be closed Monday for Memorial Day. As always, deputies will remain available should you need assistance. If you have an emergency, call 911. For non-emergencies, contact dispatch at 501-328-5906. Faulkner County Courthouse and administrative offices will reopen at 8 a.m. coming up on Tuesday for normal business hours. I'm Rick Walker in the First Community Bank, Triarch 24-Hour News Center, where community comes first. 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
3: From the Triarch Weather Center, here's a look at your forecast. A shower possible overnight will be down in the low 60s. We might get a few showers on Saturday. Low pressure moving through the southern plains will be in the low 80s. Rain on Saturday night. Scattered showers and thunderstorms on Sunday and again Memorial Day. Highs will be about 80. This is staff meteorologist Steve Hamilton from the Triarch Weather Center.

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It's a mental health wellness night. That's Thursday, 4:30 p.m. Faulkner County Library hosting a live music open mic night. 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And Criswell Robinson American Legion Post 71 and their auxiliary unit 71 will be having their monthly meeting on Thursday, 7 p.m. They'll elect the officers. There will be a meal for the members and their families at 6 p.m. If you're active duty military or an honorably discharged veteran, you may join in for the meeting, 600 North Grant Street. 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
2: Absolutely. 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What's the telephone number?
3: 501-868-4626.
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4: From the Tri-Arc Weather Center, here's a look at your forecast. A shower possible overnight will be down in the low 60s. We might get a few showers on Saturday. Low pressure moving through the southern plains will be in the low 80s. Rain on Saturday night. Scattered showers and thunderstorms on Sunday and again Memorial Day. Highs will be about 80. This is staff meteorologist Steve Hamilton from the Tri-Arc Weather Center.

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3: From the Triarch Weather Center, here's a look at your forecast. A shower possible overnight will be down in the low 60s. We might get a few showers on Saturday. Low pressure moving through the southern plains will be in the low 80s. Rain on Saturday night. Scattered showers and thunderstorms on Sunday and again Memorial Day. Highs will be about 80. This is staff meteorologist Steve Hamilton from the Triarch Weather Center.

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3: Absolutely. 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
4: 501-868-4626.
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2: From the Tri-Arc Weather Center, here's a look at your forecast. A shower possible overnight will be down in the low 60s. We might get a few showers on Saturday. Low pressure moving through the southern plains will be in the low 80s. Rain on Saturday night. Scattered showers and thunderstorms on Sunday and again Memorial Day. Highs will be about 80. This is staff meteorologist Steve Hamilton from the Tri-Arc Weather Center.

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1: Russellville man's federal prison sentence is highlighting Arkansas's broader fight against repeat fentanyl traffickers as state and federal officials work to prevent counterfeit pills from causing more overdoses. 52-year-old Douglas Reeves sentenced yesterday to 10 years in federal prison after pleading guilty to conspiracy to distribute more than 40 grams of fentanyl. Reeves will also serve 8 years of supervised release. Conway Police Department responded on Thursday to a reported threat involving Conway Junior High School. Officers and school resource officers immediately checked the campus and determined the report to be false, with no credible threat to students or staff. The school resumed normal operations and all students and staff were safe. And Greenbrier Public Schools say congratulations to Savannah Fields for being named the Department Staff Member of the Year. Ms. Fields serves on the custodial staff at Greenbrier Middle School and elsewhere in the district. They say her work ethic is obvious through her actions and facilities. Congratulations to Savannah Fields. I'm Rick Walker in the First Community Bank, Tri-Arc 24-Hour News Center, where community comes first. 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
3: From the Tri-Arc Weather Center, here's a look at your forecast. A shower possible overnight will be down in the low 60s. We might get a few showers on Saturday. Low pressure moving through the southern plains will be in the low 80s. Rain on Saturday night. Scattered showers and thunderstorms on Sunday and again Memorial Day. Highs will be about 80. This is staff meteorologist Steve Hamilton from the Tri-Arc Weather Center.

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It's snack time. 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Each week, the Retro Fitness hosts will be putting on 80s and 90s classics like Richard Simmons' Sweatin' to the Oldies, Step Aerobics with Cher, Jane Fonda's original workout series, and more. That's Tuesday, 5:30 p.m. at Lehman Library. 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They're going to meet at 7 o'clock at the Faulkner County Library. 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
4: From the Tri-Arc Weather Center, here's a look at your forecast. A shower possible overnight will be down in the low 60s. We might get a few showers on Saturday. Low pressure moving through the southern plains will be in the low 80s. Rain on Saturday night. Scattered showers and thunderstorms on Sunday and again Memorial Day. Highs will be about 80. This is staff meteorologist Steve Hamilton from the Tri-Arc Weather Center.

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